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down at a local beer joint with a few of the guys. With this cute little country girl called Maya. And boy, let me tell you, she was the prettiest thing I'd ever seen in a pair of boots. Well, she walked right up to me, handed me a beer. 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And that's when I realized that she was every cowboy's dream come true.

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0: 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Good morning. Cheerio.
1: Nothing could be grander than to be in Louisiana in the morning.
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1: Oh, I'm sorry. 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

morning. Start of a brand new week here at BRFM. So how was your weekend? Anything exciting? Did you go off to East Church yesterday for their fun afternoon? It was great. Very entertaining. Very enjoyable. The wife went along with a couple of friends and some of the grandkids and had a really good day. What did you do over the weekend? Why not give us a call and tell us all about it?

So today, by the way, is National Best Friends Day. Do you have a best friend? Well, some of us get to an age where there aren't that many friends left, to be perfectly honest. Most of them have departed the earth. Anyway, on the birthday file today, Simply Red's Mick Hucknall is 66, masked singer host Joe Dumette is 41, and singer Don Grennan, 31. Happy birthday to you all, and if it is your birthday as well, it's a big happy birthday to you.

seems very entertaining. Breakfast show sponsor Plate 38 over in Sittingbourne. Been getting reports and reviews from that coming through from people. Thank you today. Ros Price and Chris Simpson, thank you both of you. They said, had the best roast today I've ever had in Sittingbourne at the Plate 38. When I say that, I mean better than certain other venues. I'll even go as far as to say it was better than the one we had at a smokehouse at Miller and Carter as well, which was considerably dearer. Potatoes, meat, veg mix and gravy were delicious. Three-course option at $23.95, which to us was a bargain, and it set us both into food comas. Well, don't eat so much. Don't be such a greedy pig. That's all there is to it. It's great. Look, he says, I'm a foodie, and the cauliflower cheese was amazing. I'm fine with cauliflower cheese. Actually, there are a lot of people that don't like cauliflower cheese on their roast dinner, and the wife is one of them. So, out of interest, just let us know. Do you like cauliflower cheese on your roast dinner, or do you not? Let's have a little look at this. What else? Yeah, he says, absolutely brilliant. Simmy's pigs in blankets were huge. And please, support Plate 38. It's a definite keeper. There you go. See? The reviews are coming in already. And of course, they are the proud sponsors of the BRFM Breakfast Show, which works for me.

0: Seems Paddy O'Dors is talking about things on the phone at the moment, including stuff that should go or shouldn't go with a roast dinner. Macaroni cheese is definitely not something to go with your roast dinner.
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therefore a proper chef, not a cook who thinks they're a chef. Personally, he thinks that cauliflower cheese, or chou-fleur mornay, is good if done correctly. The cauliflower should be cooked and then cooled, and then a rich cheese sauce made from bechamel and grated cheese on top, and then baked until golden brown. It's great. To be honest, Gary, you wouldn't make a cheese sauce any other way, would you? No, goodness me, if you just buy it in a packet and then whisk it and add some milk. No, it doesn't happen. No, what you do is you actually make the bechamel. People think it's a big thing to do. It's not difficult. It really isn't. Equal quantities of butter and plain flour. That makes you roux up quite merrily, doesn't it? Absolutely. Add your milk, which normally you would know the quantities of milk. You gradually add that milk until such time as you've got a nice thick roux, or slightly looser if you want it. You can adjust it to taste. And then, of course, you add your cheese to it. Personally, I would like a little cheddar and red Leicester mix, but that's just how I like it. Anybody else make their own bechamel?

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to everybody confirming that I had got it right and I do know how to make bechamel. Come on, I make macaroni cheese quite often. Cauliflower cheese is easy enough as well. And I do like a good bechamel lurking around on a few little dishes, I must admit. A few of you are also saying about lunches and Sunday lunch, and goodness knows whether you would have cauliflower cheese on it. Carol has been on the phone. She says, God, why would you actually throw cheese sauce on top of cauliflower and the rest of your veg? It's like an abomination. That's what she says. Well, it's one of those interesting things, because Carol doesn't like cauliflower cheese. John does like cauliflower cheese. That's how it is. However, there are also various other things going on. By all accounts, the Admiral's Arms over the weekend introduced their breakfast menu, and that seemed to have gone down very well. There are various people mentioning about which is the best option to go for. What you do is evidently you go for the big breakfast with three of you or four of you, and then you get four plates and you all share it, which is great. I like the idea there. That makes it brilliant value for money, and there's plenty there for all of us, which is good. And also, sad news, Marks and Spencer's have been closing down some of their cafes in Kent, which means that the one in Sitting Bull has gone as well. But that, by all accounts, was about a month ago. I've been into Marx's in Sittingbourne a few times, but to be perfectly honest, I've not bothered going to the cat. I've been there before, but just not then. It's just one of those things, but it's gone. So it's making way for more retail space. They always did good coffee in there as well, I have to admit. Yeah, I enjoyed coffee in there. If you've got any other food stories, feel free to let us know. Happy to share them all around with you this morning. Chuckles is obviously feeling a bit chilly this morning because he's closed the door that I opened earlier on. Trouble is, he's like a rake these days. There's no meat on him.

0: Donna over in Queenborough loves her cheese, which is good. Absolutely right. She says, unfortunately, I'm married to a man who thinks it's the food of the devil. You need to educate him, Donna. Absolutely educate him. Or, again, we could also say other men are available.
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0: How can he not like cheese?

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0: Now, there may be a shock horror probe going on, but evidently both carriageways of the northbound 249 are open and supposedly repaired. I say supposedly because everyone was saying it was going to take 3 months to get it fixed, and they've done it in a weekend. Well, when they've got the plates out, anyway. That's the question. How long will that carriageway remain open? How will it actually be correct? That's the thing. However, tonight, the southbound carriageway is closed from essential works. That will be between 8pm and 6am for the next couple of nights. Just remember that one. Everything else at the moment is not looking too bad at all. If you're heading down the 249 to the bottom of Detling Hill, literally a couple of minutes. However, the M20 there between 5 and 4 is not looking good at the moment. It's absolutely solid, like a car park going through Aylesford and the British Legion Village. That is the M20. It's not the best of places to be at the moment. Top end of Bluebell, a little bit congested, but nothing too major. The bottom end's good. If it's heading into Maidstone, it's absolutely fine as well. Rest of the motorway networks all seem to be running fine at the moment. On the railways, good service. Everything on time without delay or cancellation. At the moment, guaranteed.
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I love this, this oxymoron. That's something that contradicts one thing by saying something else in the same sentence. Basically, Red Ed says, I don't like cheese in the same way I don't like Tories or Chelsea supporters. Morning, friend.

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I know, you're talking to a Chelsea supporting Tory. There we are. That's all there is to it. Other political parties are also available.

heading up towards news time, 7 o'clock. Goodness knows where that hour disappeared to. We'll never get that one back. But it's been quite entertaining, to be perfectly honest, and some great comments from everybody with regard to various things. To take you to that news time, Tintin out from the mid-90s.

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1: From the Sky News Centre at 7, a fragile ceasefire in the Middle East is on the brink of collapse after tensions escalated overnight between Iran and Israel. Tehran launched missile strikes on Israel in retaliation for their continued hits on Lebanon. And Israel has fired back despite Donald Trump reportedly telling Benjamin Netanyahu not to respond. Alex Gandler is a spokesperson for the Israeli embassy in the UK. He insists that Washington understands Israel's position.
2: The relationship is good and will continue to be good. There are challenges regarding Iran and regarding Hezbollah, and I think it's something that needs to be very clear. We need to end this once and for all.
1: Hundreds of NHS patients in England have been harmed due to errors that should have never happened between 2025 and this year. They include operations on wrong body parts and surgical gloves being left behind after procedures. At least four people have died and 200 injured after an earthquake struck southern Philippines. The 7.8 magnitude quakes caused buildings to collapse and damaged infrastructure. There are calls for a full trafficking investigation to be launched as part of a police probe into Mohammed Al-Fayed. More than 400 allegations of sexual misconduct have been made against the late Harrods owner, dating between 1977 and 2014. Shanta Sundar Arison says she's been fighting for justice after being assaulted over three decades ago.
3: It's impacted my family. It's impacted the manner in which I've approached my jobs. I've been petrified to be in rooms on my own. It's had a profound impact, and I'm just glad that now I'm able to heal a little bit.
1: Denmark midfielder Christian Eriksen is recovering in hospital after collapsing in a friendly against Ukraine. He'd previously suffered a cardiac arrest 5 years ago on the pitch at Euro 2020. And actor John Lithgow's made history by becoming the oldest man to win a Tony Award. The 80-year-old won Best Lead Actor for his role as Roald Dahl in Giant, which he also performed on London's West End. That's the latest. I'm Chris Milligan.
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5: Seems a band of rain will spread southeastwards, bringing some heavy bursts from mid-morning with a risk of thunder. Sunny spells developing towards the afternoon, but also isolated possibly heavy showers could be interspersed. Breezy, especially along southern coasts, and a 19-degree high today. For tonight, some heavy showers clearing the county, then sunny spells for many this evening. A dry night follows with clear spells, but again, showers arriving by dawn. Breezy and overnight, a low of 5 degrees. High tide this evening, 6:34 p.m, at a height of 4.9 metres in Sheerness.
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I'm just going back. Something appeared this, on March the 24th, 1999, 39 people were killed by margarine. Now, we always said that you should only have butter on your bread because margarine is not good for you. It's one step away from plastic. But it seems that on the 24th of March 1999, a truck carrying flour and margarine entered the Mont Blanc tunnel and triggered one of the deadliest tunnel disasters in history. What started as a routine freight run turned into an inferno that left Europe shaken. Ooh. Basically, the payload just burst into flames. See, I told you. It seems the margarine all melted, causing a marge slick. It's not good, is it? Not good. We told you not to eat

There's a full travel update for you coming up in 30 minutes. After the next one, which will be in about 4 minutes. There you go. I've got one more tune to get there. And for those of you that haven't heard the news, yes, Sheppey Crossing northbound. Evidently, they fixed it. And therefore, it's open. So much for the 3 months. We'll give you that update after this.

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2: Swale appears to be pretty good at the moment. No real issues to report Sheppey-wise. You know about a couple of sets of roadworks and lights, nothing much there. That will be along Queenborough Road, three ways on the corner of Belgrave Road. And of course, there were some Friday at Scockles Road at the junction there of Harps Avenue. There we are. Let's see if they're still there this morning. We'll have a little rummage around over at Sittingbourne. It seems the Sheppey crossing is open in both directions at the moment. Everything seems to be fine. Don't forget, tonight, though, there is a closure on the southbound section between 8pm and 6am tomorrow morning. We're all looking fine and dandy over in Sittingbourne. It's all running very nicely, I must admit. 249, though, a top end of the hill by the showground at the moment, I'm afraid. Very congested. It's going to take you a good 15 minutes or so to get through there. Once you do get over the roundabout, as you're heading down the 249 into Maidstone as well, past Mux's, I'm afraid that's getting pretty heavy as well. Through into the centre of the county town, congested literally as you're heading all the way around the one-way system out towards Fairmeadow. It's all looking good other than that, though. Earlier problems on the M20 have got themselves almost sorted out. It's a bit heavy still, but at least it is moving, which is good news indeed. Bluebell Hill, halfway down by Kit's Coty exit, that's slow. And also at the top end of Bluebell Hill, just around the gyratory, that's also running a little bit congested at the moment. On the motorway network, well, good news is no real problems to be sorting out, which is great news indeed. However, South Eastern have decided they're going to get a bit messy now. 712 Ramsgate service 7 minutes late. The 724 Broadstair service is delayed, and the 740 Victoria service is running 3 minutes late as well.
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4: Morning all. I'd like to tell you about when I was a young boy. Must have been 3 or 4 months old at the time. I didn't really know what I wanted, and if I did, I wouldn't have been able to tell anybody because all I could do was gurgle. So I sat there in my high chair, thinking one day, looking at me tray and thinking, what I'd give for a meal on there. So I started looking around to see what I could have. I was rubbing my eggy soldier in my head, trying to think. And then I looked in the corner, and there's a little bread bin with its mouth open, just staring at me like. And then I looked in, and I saw bread. I thought, oh yeah, I'll have toast. A little piece of toast. Well, then I started getting older. I hated this, I hated that. Expensive steak was ludicrous, and cafes couldn't cater for the finer things in life. The upper crust was not for me, I could tell that. So I'd go back home, switch the kitchen light on, put the grill on, slip a slice under, and have toast. A little piece of toast. Because there's so much to choose from. There's brown bread, white bread, all sorts of wholemeal bread. It comes in funny packages with writing on the side. But it doesn't matter which one you have, because when you cut the crust,

Well, I go down the supermarket with me basket in me hand. I'm walking from one counter to another trying to find the bread store, but I can't find it anywhere. And then I bump into a mother with a baby in a basket, and she says, "Oh, look, you start him off again. I'll come down with a little bit of peace and quiet to get some bread to go home to make toast. Just toast. I like toast." 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

0: think about it anymore. I've got to go and have some. It's no good.
1: Hey, listen, I'm getting a bit brand off staying in here.
0: Me too.
1: Should we go and have some toast?
0: It's a good idea.
1: Why not?
0: Okay.
1: I've got the grill on. Nice.
0: Got any brown bread?
1: Yeah.
0: Oh,
1: we've
0: got wholemeal bread.
1: Toast. Wheatmeal bread.
2: Toast.
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0: Let's go.

Trends on social media. Evidently, a new anti-hangover method is emerging on things like TikTok. Okay, I thought to myself, go on, move it along, I'll buy into it. Turns out that the new anti-hangover method is actually avoiding buying rounds at the pub. Chuckles knows a few people that avoids their round at the pub, I must admit. Don't mention any names. No names at all. Perfectly okay. I nearly did, actually. But yes, evidently a new anti-hangover method. It's not new. Basically, if you don't want to get involved in it, you don't do it. Simple enough. We know a lot of people that politely decline getting involved in a round at the pub because they either haven't brought enough money out to get involved in a round, or they just say, no, I'm really sorry, I'm only having one. It's as easy as that, really, isn't it?

It was a great number one for Alfie and Donna. That was way back in 1977. You know, the year of the Queen's Silver Jubilee, if you're old enough to remember that. Where there were street parties abounding on the island and in Sittingbourne and around everywhere, to be perfectly honest.

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5: Three more songs, one more year, and another host of memories. Today we take you back to the chart of the 8th of June 1972. Two climbers, one non-mover. It's looking good at three. One of my favourite tracks of all time. Last week at six, it's Climber Three Places for the immortal Lindisfarne.

She gazed with love and beauty like a mother to a son, like living, dying, seeing, being all.

0: superb track from Lindisfarne. This week at number 3, a climb of 3 places from the previous week, 6, before it got no higher and then went back down to number 6 on its way out of the charts. We're looking at the top 3 of the 8th of June 1972. This week at 2 was another climber. It was destined to go to number 1. Again, a climb of 3 places from 5 to 2.
1: Starry, starry night.
0: From the American Pie album.

taken from the American Pie album. And if you ever get the chance to just read the lyrics, it tells you all about the struggles, both mental and personal, of Vincent van Gogh, the man who cut off his ear, and just a superb artist, one of the greatest of all time. This week at number one, it's the fourth week on the chart for T-Rex.

0: one of those tunes with the misheard lyrics. Everybody says Metal Guru is a Jew, but the lyrics say Metal Guru, is it true? This week at number one for the fourth week, heading down the charts after Don McLean is going to be making it to number one next week. Another 7:33 tomorrow.
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0: Little bit on the busy side along Queenborough Road at the moment. That's because you've got those lights and roadworks at the junction of Belgrave Road. They're causing a little bit of a delay at the moment. You've also got a little queue as you're heading up towards the Morrison's roundabout as well. On the lower road, well, it's a little bit slow between Barson Hill Drive and Scockles Road, but it is moving, which is good news indeed. Over to the mainland, because you can get on and off the island via both bridges without any problem at all today until tonight at 8 p.m. when they close the southbound section. It's all running fairly well into Sittingbourne. A little bit of a delay right around the corner of Quay Street by the roundabout, but nothing too much at all. And also over in Bapchard, the usual delays from Scockles Lane in towards Snips Hill. 249's not looking too bad. I've got to say the M2 as well, just flashing up that it's starting to get a little bit patchy there as you're going onto the M2 at Junction 5 to head round to 4, where it's starting to get slow as you're heading down to the Medway services. Bottom of Detling Hill, we are looking halfway down the hill with the queue all the way down towards Junction 7 of the M20, and of course Maidstone starting to look like a car park as it normally does, particularly busy Ashford Road, Willington Street, and of course as you're coming in through the A20 and A26 on the other side of Maidstone. Bottom of Bluebell Hill is fairly heavy as you get down in towards Fair Meadow and through into the centre of Maidstone. I'm afraid that's quite congested as well. Top end of Bluebell, no real issues. It's just generally the way to traffic you would normally expect for the time of day. Let's finally take our attention over to the railways. Southeastern are having a bit of a mare this morning, I've got to say. We have got late delays on the 744 Dover Priory service, the 756 Ramsgate service. The Cannon Street services seem to be a bit erratic at the moment. And also the 818 St Pancras service. That's all running late as well. That's just about it, though. Buses are looking great.
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interesting. Talking about the Tony Awards, just looking at some of the things that went on. Tony the Gym Tiger. Yes, I know. I think it might be a made-up name. So that Schmigadoon, a winning score, is really offensive to me. It's also, I think, quite offensive to those that actually write original music for the theatre. Goes on to say the music was created for TV originally, so therefore that's incorrect. And secondly, the music is directly lifted from old musicals. There's next to nothing original about it. So, Tony the Gym Tiger, I can understand your disappointment.

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1: From the Sky News Centre at 8, Iran has launched waves of missiles towards Israel for the first time since the ceasefire was agreed in April. Tehran says the attack was in response to Israel's continued strikes in Lebanon. Israel has returned fire, claiming to have hit military targets in central Iran. Iran's Revolutionary Guard Corps has issued this statement, which was broadcast on state television.
2: Our acceptance of the ceasefire on April the 8th was conditional upon the cessation of hostilities on all fronts. However, as always, the United States and the Zionist regime failed to uphold their commitments. They continued their aggression and crimes in Lebanon and repeatedly violated the ceasefire.
1: Meanwhile, stock markets in Asia have fallen in response to the escalating violence, with the price of oil rising again. In London, the FTSE 100 opened shortly. In other news, Keir Starmer is reportedly poised to announce a ban on social media for under-16s within the next 10 days. The Prime Minister is said to be preparing to unveil the plans to restrict online activity to protect young people from harmful content. It follows a nationwide consultation that closed last month. Our political correspondent Alex Rogers says the details are still unclear.
3: The Times is saying that he wants to stop some high-risk platforms while allowing access to some that are maybe a bit safer. So we don't really know what that looks like. So it does feel like maybe the debate around that could prolong things as well. Is there a bit more of kicking the can down the road?
1: More than 400 so-called never events have happened in the NHS in England in the past 12 months. They include having the wrong body part operated on or items being left inside patients after surgery. Four people have been killed by an earthquake in the Philippines. The quake, which measured magnitude 7.8, has caused buildings to collapse and damaged infrastructure. And finally, Denmark's team doctor says Christian Eriksen is doing well after collapsing in a friendly against Ukraine. The former Tottenham and Manchester United midfielder previously suffered a cardiac arrest on the pitch at Euro 2020 more than 5 years ago. That's the latest. I'm Chris Milligan.
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4: In the local news, police are looking for two boys aged between 12 and 14 who were in the area when ducks and ducklings were injured and killed. It is believed that a catapult was used to target the animals along the Fleet in Sheerness. Sheerness Town Council reported that CCTV is being installed in the area to prevent similar incidents from happening again. Emergency services were called to a fire at Seaside Avenue. The Seaside Pub in Minster later reported that some rubbish in the back garden had caught alight. No major damage was done and no one was injured, although the pub did not have any electricity for a while. And finally, a small but mighty team attended the Sheppey Womble Day litter pick at the Glen and collected bags of litter which were collected by Swellborough Council. Minster-on-Sea Parish Council announced that litter pick equipment is available to borrow from their offices. That's the latest from BRFM. I'm Karen Murray.
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6: There's a band of rain spreading southeastwards, bringing some heavy bursts from mid-morning with a risk of thunder. Sunny spells will then develop into the afternoon and then some isolated, possibly heavy showers towards the evening. It's breezy, especially on southern coast, with the top temperature reaching 19 degrees today. For this evening and tonight, heavy showers will clear through the county and then sunny spells for many during the course of the evening. Dry night will follow, clear spells, but some showers arriving by dawn. Overnight, still breezy and the temperature down to 5 degrees. Tuesday, though, sees a mixture of sunny spells and blustery showers for the day, and there's also even the risk of hail or thunder. It'll feel cool for the time of year, with 19 degrees as the expected high. High tide today, 6:34 this evening. The height, 4.9 metres in Sheerness.
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You got it. Dusty Springfield twin spin this morning. Week two of British Tomato Fortnight, which is great. I've been some great tomatoes around at the moment. I've been looking at them here, there and everywhere, and they are really, really juicy and tasty. Definitely, if you like a tomato, now's the time. Travel's next, by the way. And we've got some missing words at 8:25. We're continuing the summer vibe, you know.

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2: Just those lights and roadworks at Queenborough Road, literally by the corner of Belgrave Road. Other than that, everything looking pretty good around the island at the moment. Sheppey Crossing, both directions open. We'll see how long that lasts, shall we? Oh, yeah, tonight there's a closure between 8 and 6. That's overnight on the southbound section. Let's go over to Sittingbourne and see how that's doing at the moment. A2 is fairly heavy from the Billet all the way back to the Long Hop, and then from Bapchild all the way down Fox Hill, School Lane, and then in towards Snips Hill. There we are. 249. It's all looking fairly reasonable. It's about an 8-minute queue, possibly, down from the bottom of the hill down towards the M20 there at Junction 7. The M20 itself, much better than it was half an hour ago. All the main routes leading to the M20, though, as you're going along the A26 and down that direction to Junction 6 for Aylesford, I'm afraid that's pretty congested as well. All the main routes around Maidstone, as we know, are usually congested this time of day. Bluebell Hill, that's not too bad now. It's much better than it was half an hour ago. Little bit of traffic down at the bottom end of the Running Horse roundabout, but apart from that, realistically, it's running reasonably well. Chatham Hill, though, quite heavy, going up and down, literally half and half all the way through, and then down through the bottom end of New Road, Chatham. Then, again, queuing across the Medway Bridge over towards Strood, and all the routes around Strood starting to build up and get quite heavy. The M25 is blocked, I'm afraid. Long delays due to an accident. This is between 1B for Dartford and Junction 2, the A2 and the Darrenth Interchange. Congestion is 2 miles before Junction 30 at Lakeside, back over the QE2 bridge. And, of course, there are onlookers from the Darrenth Interchange and the A2 at Junction 2. There we go. Keep an eye on all of those. On the railways, still problematical, I've got to admit. The 814 Ramsgate over Priory service still running a bit late. It's due in at 8:19, and the 8:18 St Pancras service is 4 minutes late, due at 8:22.
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Phil should be a very happy boy this morning. It's the full version. Absolutely in its entirety. 6:29. We've got Missing Words coming up very soon. To take you there, the Isleys.

0: think I might have confused Chuckles just a couple of minutes ago. I said to him, it's British Bike Week. We're talking about the one that's usually made of metal or polycarbonate that's got wheels on it and pedals. Exactly the case. It's missing words time.
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5: Oh, listen up, Anvil. We're going again with the missing words you need to change your tune.

great discussion that's going on in the studio at the moment. We are talking about Sainsbury's only selling white shelled eggs. Seriously, they have decided that because evidently the lower carbon footprint is only on a white shelled egg, you should only eat those because it lowers the carbon footprint. What a load of old tosh. Yes, we are playing missing words. There are two missing words this morning. Let's have another go. So, if you do like a brown shelled egg, which evidently tastes better, evidently, to go with your bacon roll, then absolutely fine.

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2: Bit of a snarl up at Halfway Lights at the moment, between Halfway Road and Queenborough Road. That's probably because there's a cement mixer going on at around A2 Tyres at the moment, who are on a temporary move over. There are plenty of adverts around for it, but do watch out. A2 Tyres workshop still the same place as usual. If you're getting tyres at the moment, you're going to need to go to Sheppey United's football ground. It's easy as that, really. Go see Rich, he'll do it all for you. Also on Queenborough Road, a little bit of delay around Belgrave Road. You've got those three-way lights that are causing the hold up as well. Everything else looking pretty good, I've got to say. Sheppey Crossing open both ways, both lanes. They seem to have fixed the problem, they say. I personally don't believe, because they say it takes 3 months to do that, and they've done it in a couple of days. Well, amazing that, isn't it, really? Over to Sittingbourne, we're all looking fairly reasonable. Just the usual delays coming in through Bapchild and down in over Snips Hill, over through Canterbury Road. Everything else looking pretty reasonable there. Little queue at the bottom of Detling as you're coming down to the M20. However, as you've gone the other side of the roundabout, there's been an accident there. Just literally as you're heading down towards the route into Maidstone. That's still on the 249, but it's literally just off of the roundabout. Keep an eye on that one. Maidstone itself, usual car parking facilities do occur this time of day. Bluebell Hill's looking much better, though. It's running very sweetly at the moment. Now, the M25's got severe delays and three lanes closed due to an accident involving two lorries between 1A, that's 1B as well, Darrenth and Dartford, all the way back to Junction 29 at the A127 for Romford, and also over the QE2 bridge, as you can tell. Oh, finally, on the railways, it's all back to time. Good news, everything's back to time on the railways. Buses running beautifully. 9:30 update, Peter Finch.
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2: Exactly. Total egg debate is going on here at the moment. We'll leave that one for Peter Finch to talk about, because he likes to talk about eggs and he likes to talk about bacon sandwiches and things like that. Anything that's food related, we're both there. To be perfectly honest, we are both there. But let's leave him to do all that. We're going to play Missing Words for the final time. Here we go. Two words. You have got 4 minutes to get your answers in.
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0: I've got Pete Finch off in a rage now. He's banging on about white-shelled eggs and Sainsbury's. It's a good job you don't go to Sainsbury's for your shopping, isn't it, really? It
1: just, you can buy them in other supermarkets.
0: You can buy them in other supermarkets. Look, does all supermarkets have eggs.
2: Can we get back on schedule, please?
0: Okay, all right. Yeah, we've only got 7 minutes. That's easy enough. I love the way Chuckles is trying to take control of the situation. That's a novelty, a first thing in his life. All right, okay. Come on, then. What we got? What are the two missing words?
2: They were summer sunshine.
0: Yeah, we did have some once. That's gone.
2: Seems. First in was Dan from Queenborough.
0: Good.
2: Then Kim, Dan in Willow.
0: Hang on. Has Dan in Queenborough finished his big breakfast that he started yesterday morning?
3: Don't egg him on anymore.
0: Don't egg him on anymore.
3: Beyond the yoke now.
0: Oh, fine. Fine.
2: Anyway, shall I go back and start again?
0: Yeah, how was the sausage? Go on, get on with it.
2: Okay.
0: Summer sunshine,
2: Dan. Kim from Pattaya originally, but is down in Willows at the moment. And Mike and Amanda, the cabbies. And Rex, no cigar.
0: Did you notice how his face is over there, the microphone's here in front of my monitor?
3: Yeah.
0: Yeah, exactly. No wonder you can't hear him. It's not as though it's not on. Look, I've got the thing up there. It's just, it's not happening. Right, let's play the tune. Peter Finch is next. Enjoy.

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1: From the Sky News Centre at 9, a fragile ceasefire in the Middle East is on the brink of collapse after tensions escalated overnight between Iran and Israel. Tehran launched missile strikes on Israel in retaliation for their continued hits on Lebanon. And Israel has fired back despite Donald Trump reportedly telling Benjamin Netanyahu not to respond. Alex Gandler is a spokesperson for the Israeli embassy in the UK. He insists that Washington understands Israel's position.
2: The relationship is good and will continue to be good. There are challenges regarding Iran and regarding Hezbollah, and I think it's something that needs to be very clear. We need to end this once and for all.
1: The government insists it will be taking action on children's access to social media ahead of an expected announcement from the Prime Minister in the next 10 days. It could include a blanket ban for under 16, similar to one in Australia. But Minister Baroness Jackie Smith says nothing's been agreed yet.
3: This isn't a question of whether we will act on some of the concerns around social media use for young people. It's what we should most appropriately do. So we're looking at international evidence, we're looking at what we've heard from young people and parents themselves, but also what the expert evidence tells us.
1: A government consultation ended last month. A man will appear in court later after being charged with the alleged rape of two teenage girls in Great Yarmouth last month. Romanian national Madeline Alinca was stopped at the port of Dover trying to re-enter the UK. New data suggests almost 16,000 deaths were linked to long waits in England's emergency departments last year. The Royal College of Emergency Medicine says the figure's risen almost tenfold over the past decade. Denmark midfielder Christian Eriksen's undergoing tests in hospital after collapsing on the pitch during their friendly with Ukraine. The team's doctor says he's doing well. And finally, actor John Lithgow's made history by becoming the oldest man to win a Tony Award. The 80-year-old won Best Lead Actor for his role as Roald Dahl in Giant, which he also performed on London's West End. That's the latest. I'm Chris Milligan.
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5: weather. A band of rain will spread southeastwards, bringing some heavy bursts from mid-morning with a risk of thunder. Sunny spells will then develop during the afternoon. But also isolated possible heavy showers. Breezy on the coast. Maximum temperature 19 degrees Celsius. And your high tide is at 6:34 this afternoon. This evening at a height of 4.9 metres.
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6: 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Rolling back the years with the Seaside Pub Minster. What's the year?

The government announces plans for the introduction of blood alcohol limit for drivers and its clampdown on drink driving. The CSE, the Certificate of Secondary Education, is first used in this year. Cigarette advertising is banned from British television. But what is that year? Your chance to win a carvery for two from the Seaside Pub is the Ivy League. And funny how love can be

listener's tuned in trying to work out when he's going to play the song from the year that I recognise. Kim at Willow Tree, Sticker Dave and Bert, well done to you. The post office tower opens. BP's oil platform, Seagem, strikes natural gas. And Charlton Athletic player Keith Peacock becomes the first substitute to appear in a Football League match. But what is that year? Give us a call, drop us a text. The Witcher's got it as well now. Well done.

Turn, turn, turn. Ian G, well done. Rolls up the lane, good work. Dan from Queenborough, Frosty and Stan and Bet in Morden Bay all got it right. Good morning to Chris at Seabreeze. Chris, I'm sad to say you need to have another look. Give it another go. Corgi Toys introduced the all-time best-selling model car, James Bond's Aston Martin DB5. Martial Law is announced in Rhodesia.

0: 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What's the year?
1: Well done to Carol and Pete in Minster. Steve, the bus, Larry, they've all got it right. Let's have a look at the chart from this day. And at number 20, Bringing It Home to Me is down four places for the Animals. And up one to 19, Trains and Boats and Planes, Billy J. Kramer and the Dakotas. And at 18, up four, Unit 4 plus 2, You've Never Been in Love Like This Before. And up one at 17, The Bachelors and Marie. Francois Hardy is up one place with All Over the World at 16 and dropping four places to 15. Wonderful World, Herman's Hermits. Up 10 places to number 14.

0: The hits, the headlines, the mid-morning rewind with the Seaside Pub. What's the year?
1: Millie and Molly, Andy down the lane and Perry with an eye have got it. Well done. At number 13, not until next time, Jim Reeves is up one. Down three at 12, Subterranean, Homesick Blues, Bob Dylan. And at number 11, up eight places, The Everly Brothers and The Price of Love. And we're into the top 10. Down three from 7 to 10, The Beatles and A Ticket to Ride. And at number 9 this week...

0: That's the original Roger Miller and King of the Road.
1: The hits, the headlines, the mid-morning rewind with the Seaside Pub. What's the year?
0: Kim in Sittingbourne, you're close, but you need to guess again. Good morning to Trish. Well done to you. Good morning to Christine. Well done to you. And well done to Pete in Halfway, who's got the answer right as well. Graham and the GB gang, good work from you as well. Let's carry on up towards the number one at number eight. Trains and Boats and Planes, Burt Backache is up four places. And up three to seven for the Shirley Ellis and the Clapping Song. Non-mover at number six for Marianne Faithful and This Little Bird. Down, up three to five, Poor Man's Son, the Rocking Berries. Down one at number four, Peter and Gordon and their version of the Buddy Holly song, True Love Ways. And at number three, up from number four, The Seekers and A World of Our Own. Where Are You Now, My Love, that peaked at number one, is at number two for Jackie Trent. And at number one, 4 weeks in the charts for Sandy Shaw.

number one on this day in the year that we're looking at. Sandy Shaw, Anvil's got it. Good morning, Pete. That lasts so much for a long time. Listen to your fond memories of Dear Pat yesterday and your recap, One-Eyed Willie. We do miss that, we do. Jeremy, well done. Cheryl from Willow Trees, good work. Kim in Sittingbourne, get in there. Halfway pole, 1970, no, wrong year. Halfway pole, boom and bust. And Mike and Amanda, well done.

do love the Seekers. Just can't help singing along with lots of these songs today. Tim at Raynham, well done to you. Rob of the Sheppy Caravan Boys. Sarah in Faversham, thank you very much. Tony Paul, you need to gain it, guess again. The Rain and Chris, well done. Malk P, good work. And Jaws, well done. Halfway Paul says, I've come to the conclusion I'm not very good at this game. Yeah, but you get it in the end, don't you? Like the Mountie, you always get your man in the end, don't you? Shall we take a walk in the Black Forest?

0: I think we should, with Horst Jankowski.
1: Yeah, well, it's good, yeah.
0: Now, where's me lederhosen?

0: Twain says, well, love a bit of the Seekers. Well, who doesn't really? They're an inoffensive band, weren't they? Very popular as well. Horse Yankowski and the Sauerkraut Express. That Sauerkraut Express, I've just made that bit up. No. Well done, Andy from Bayview, Tony and Paula. Mike on Seabreeze with a pure guess. You guessed correctly. And Karen W, good morning to you. Top work.
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0: Looking around the island, not too bad. Traffic's moving fine. Sheppey Crossing, say it quietly, seems to be fine. The A249 looking good. The A2's good. Nothing on the roads. It's good. The lifts are out of order. Hush, hush. Listen, who dares? If you're going to Sittingbourne, you'll have to use stairs. See? No lifts. See what I did there? Yeah. The 10:15 London Victoria is running 2 minutes late from Sittingbourne. Other than that, everything else is fine. You are now up to date.
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0: The hits, the headlines, the mid-morning rewind with the Seaside Pub. What's the year?
1: Wow, let's see what the year is. Chris from Seabreeze, good work. Steve in Greenborough, well done. Sam and the Munchy Van, you need to guess again. Bungalow Boy's in, and he's got it wrong. Angry says, add me to your list, I can taste the food already. Angry, you need to guess the year first. Good morning to Rachel, who's recovering in a hospital bed in Turkey. Good morning to you. You got the year right as well. Good work. Maybe, the films from this year, which I did have lined up for you, what they were, the top 10 films. But I clearly closed that tab, so let's try again. Brand new movies in this year. Von Ryan's Express, Shenandoah, What's New Pussycat, Cat Baloo, The Darn Cats, which is cat-related, The Great Race. Oh, here's one of my favourites. Those Magnificent Men in Their Flying Machines, Thunderball, James Bond, Dr. Zhivago, great for free music. And The Sound of Music was the big film in this year, but what is it? Maybe The Toys Can Help with a Lover's Concerto.

0: hits the headlines, the mid-morning rewind with the Seaside Pub. What's the year?
1: Tweety Pie D, new boy Ben and Liam G have got it right. Kelly's back in Somerset with Dad and Bonnie. Morning, Kelly. Lovely to see you last week. You've got the year right, and Bungalow says it's time for me to get serious. Well, I wish you would. I've never noticed it before with you, but never mind. Brand new on television on BBC One. Going for a song, remember that? Yeah. The Man from U.N.C.L.E., the Val Dunican Show, Till Death Us Do Part, Pogel's Wood. Now we're getting to the stuff. The Munsters, The Adventures of Robinson Crusoe, The Red Magic Roundabout, come on! And Jack and Ori, get in there. On BBC Two, not only but also, For Whom the Bell Tolls, and Call My Bluff. On ITV, The World of Sport, Mr. and Mrs. Oh yeah, remember that well. The Addams Family, Thunderbirds, filmed in Super Mario Nation, you know. Lost in Space and Peyton Place, all brand new in this year. Angry's got it. Double dumplings, please. Yeah.

0: 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Is that helping you guess the year?
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Nigel in Minster, good morning to you and well done. Gallon of petrol was 6 shillings and tuppence. A pint of beer, 2 shillings and fourpence. 20 cigarettes, 4 shillings and sevenpence. And a pint of milk, 9.5 pence. A large loaf of bread, 1 shilling and 2.5 pennies. Dear me. A Decca radio, £15.15. And the Daily Mirror was fourpence.

Carroll with an E. You need to go again. But Gary the Cabbie has got it because it's his birth year. Vinnie Jones was born this year, as was Bill Bailey, Hugh Fearnley Whittingstall, James Nesbitt, Alan Cummings. But what is that year? You're running out of chances.

Carol with an E. Well done to you. Keith and Dave in Sheerness as well. Manchester United win the Football League's first division title. And Liverpool win the FA Cup for the first time in their history, beating Dirty Leeds 2-1 at Wembley. Roger Hunt and Ian Joe at St John's score for Liverpool. Billy Bremner scores a consolation for Dirty Leeds. And West Ham become the second British club to win a European trophy. They beat West German team 1860 Munich 2-0 at Wembley Stadium. Whoa.

0: the hits, the headlines, the mid-morning rewind with the Seaside Pub. What's the year?
1: Right, let's have a look at a long list of who's got it right this morning. Very popular this morning. Digger Dave and Bert, good morning. Kim at the Willows, the Witch, got it. Madam Google herself, working well there. Ian G rolls up the lane. Stan and Bet, Dan in Queenborough and Frosty. Carol and Pete, Steve the Bus and dear, dear Larry. That's how you say Larry, you see. Millie Molly, Andy down the lane, Perry. Trisha's got it. Morning to you. Morning to Christine. Pete in halfway. Good work. Graham of the GB gang. Anvil, good morning to you and well done. Jeremy, well done to you. Cheryl down at the Willows. Kim in Sittingbourne. Mike and Amanda, good work, you two. Tim at Raynham. Rob in the caravans. Can't read the handwriting. I'll get it in a minute. Oh, Scott in Faversham, Lorraine and Chris, Mount P, Jaws, Andy in Bayview, Tony and Paula, Mike in Seabreeze, Karen W, Chris in Seabreeze, Steve in Queenborough, Rachel in Turkey, Sweet and Tweety Pie, D, Crouchy, New Boy Ben and Ian Kelly, Bungalow, Angry, Nigel in Minster, Gary the Cabbie, Keith, Dave in Sheerness, Carol with an E, Tractor Man, Sam on the Munchy Van and Peaks in Minster. Well done, all of you. You're all in the draw for your chance to win a carvery for two from the Seaside Pub in Minster. The year we were looking for, 1990.

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1: From the Sky News Centre at 10, Iran's Revolutionary Guard says it's begun a full week of continuous strikes after firing missiles towards Israel overnight. Tehran says it's in response to continued Israeli attacks on Lebanon. Despite Donald Trump warning not to respond, Israel carried out airstrikes in Iran. Former Israeli Prime Minister Naftali Bennett says they have a right to defend themselves.
2: We were attacked last night by dozens of Iranian ballistic missiles, and any independent sovereign country has to defend itself. We did nothing to provoke this attack.
1: The Prime Minister has confirmed he wants to see a ban on young people sending and receiving sexually explicit images. Sakir Starmer has called on tech companies operating in the UK to introduce device controls to prevent the images being sent. Speaking at London Tech Week, the PM warned firms the government will step in if they don't comply with his demands.
3: This is not an impossible challenge. These are some of the most innovative companies in the world, and I believe they can solve it. But if they choose not to, then we will act. And we will change the law.
1: Meanwhile, the Prime Minister could be on the verge of announcing a ban on children accessing what are described as harmful online platforms. It's reported Sakir Starmer decided to proceed after speaking to bereaved parents. A man will appear in court later after being charged with the alleged rape of two teenage girls in Great Yarmouth last month. Romanian national Madalina Linca was stopped at the port of Dover trying to re-enter the UK. More than 400 so-called never events have happened in the NHS in England in the past 12 months. They include things like having the wrong body part operated on. And finally, Denmark's team doctor says he's spoken with Christian Eriksen this morning and says he's doing well. The midfielder collapsed during their friendly against Ukraine. Morten Boesen says he believes he'll be discharged from hospital soon. That's the latest from Sky News. I'm Chris Milligan.
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5: A band of rain will spread southeastwards, bringing some heavy bursts from mid-morning with a risk of thunder. Sunny spells then develop during the afternoon, but also isolated, possibly heavy showers. It'll be breezy on the coast with a maximum temperature 19 degrees. High tide this evening is at 6:34 p.m. at a height of 4.9 metres.
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0: Good morning. 6 minutes past 10 on Monday, June the 8th. Welcome along. It's me here till 12 o'clock, don't forget. Bob Leroy's here at 12. It's Best Friends Day today, yeah. So, what have we got lined up for you this morning? Well, this first hour, Bungalow will be delighted. The Bungalow Boy will be over the moon. We're playing Going for Gold, the cheapest, tackiest, worst quiz in radio. But you seem to enjoy it. And then we'll do something after the news at 11 o'clock. We'll have another quiz for you. We'll have travel news on some great tunes. If there's anything you want to hear, within reason, we'll see if we can find it for you. 01705 874 22. You can text the studio 07510 984 001. Going for Gold gets us underway here between 10 and 11.
1: Well, it is. Original Josephine.

0: she cannot cheer for Tone Star.
1: Super Cat. And my girl, Josephine. Good morning, welcome along. It's time. Going for gold. Oh, yes. People and places is the subject this morning. A bronze question, which is easy. A silver question, which is getting harder. And then a gold question, which is, my word, that's tough. Bless him, the bungalow's only ever won one gold, and we've been doing this for a long time now. The bronze question, Everest is the highest peak in which mountain range? There we go. Mount Everest is the highest peak in which mountain range? If you think you know, 07-510-984-001 on the text. 017-985-8744-22. Everest is the highest peak in which mountain range? That is your bronze question.

0: that Taylor Swift and the fate of Ophelia at 16 minutes past 10. Now, we asked the question, Everest is the highest peak in which mountain range? Some of you need to guess again. It's not Snowdonia, it's definitely not the Chilterns, and it's not the Alps. I thought this was bronze was really easy. Clearly not. Everest is the highest peak in which mountain range? That is your bronze question. I will do the silver question next.
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Dolce Vita, Ryan Paris, Julie and the Farm Shop's favourite song. At the Witch, Stephanie, not Snowdonia. Have you not Googled this one then, Witchy Poos? That's unlike you. Google it. Mount Everest. So the question is the bronze question. Mount Everest is the highest peak in which mountain range? It's not in Europe and it's not in the UK. That's the clue. Can't believe I'm giving a clue out for that one. Okay, here we go. The silver question. The milk from which animal is used to produce the Spanish cheese Manchego? It's one of the few cheeses that I love. The milk from which animal is used to produce the Spanish cheese Manchego? I can tell you immediately, it's not a cow. The milk from which animal is used to produce the Spanish cheese Manchego? 07510 984 001.

Oasis, She's Electric. Angry says it's a meerkat. Bring on the gold question. Julian the farm shop. No, it's not a goat. Lorraine and Chris. No, it's not a goat. And text at 8716. That's got the right answer. I need to know your name. So if you text in, please put your name in because I don't recognise too many numbers. I'm not good at numbers. Keep your answers coming in though. So text at 8716. Reveal who you are so I can put your correct answer in the right place.

Bungalow says, as the music's very good, I don't need to get involved in the gold today. Thanks anyway. In other words, he didn't know the answer. That's what it is. The milk from which animal is used to produce the Spanish cheese manchego? That's your silver question. Give us a call, drop us a text if you think you know the answer. Travel news next after this from Teardrop Explodes.

0: reason it's just a story. Teardrop Explodes. I got that in French somewhere. C'est une histoire. Yeah. See?
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0: Sheerness. Angry says it could be a duck-billed platypus. It's not. And I might see one in December. You never know. Let's have a look around for the travel on the island. Not too bad. The A249 looking good. A2 and M2 all moving well. The lifts are out of order at Sittingbourne Station still at the moment. And the only delay is the 1118 London St Pancras. That is running around 3 minutes late. You are now up to date.
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5: On days

Danny Wilson. Play that for Rachel this morning. I know she likes it. And Mary's Prayer. Some of you are struggling with this one. But never mind. Let's move on. Shall we plough on? Going for gold. This is the moment where Paymaster gets all three questions and sends them in. That's how he rolls. The bronze question, Everest is the highest peak in which mountain range? That's your bronze question. Everest is the highest peak in which mountain range? Your silver question, the milk from which animal is used to produce the Spanish cheese Manchego? The milk from which animal is used to produce the Spanish cheese Manchego? That's the silver question. Love a bit of Manchego. Really tasty. And finally, the gold question. In which city is the Holland Tunnel? In which city is the Holland Tunnel? That's your gold question. 07510-984-001. Or you ring me. 01795-874-422. In which city is the Holland Tunnel? It's a gold question, so it has to be tough. While you're cogitating on that, here's Electronic, and then we've got some Ed Sheeran.

0: So the gold question, in which city is the Holland Tunnel? In which city is the Holland Tunnel?
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Oh, Ed Sheeran and Sapphire. Having a problem with our computer system here at the moment. The one that's given the answers to the question. So we'll play another tune, and then we'll hopefully have the answers lined up for you in a moment.

Yeah, searching. It's all gone. Fan and games in the studio at the minute. Just trying to sort the computer out to my right. And we've got a presenter's PC, and it's giving me jip. So hopefully, it's going to allow me to do what I want to do in a moment. Right. So where are we? Yes. Right. Oh, this is all very, very good. Right, here we go. Let's fire the music and see what happens, shall we?

Right then, here we go. Let's eyes down. Let's see if we've got this. It's been very confusing because of the system issue we've had here this morning. Here we go. Everest, the highest peak in the Himalayas. Manchego sheep is sheep. Manchego cheese is from sheep. And the Holland Tunnel is New York. We'll take New York. Getting a bronze at Sarah at ICARS. Julie in the farm shop. Sheila in East Church. Keith back. Keith's got a silver. Look at that, right. So getting silver. Keith at East Church. Sheila in East Church. Lorraine and Chris only got a silver. Andy in Bayview. Gold medal winners and well done. Paymaster and with the help of Viking's mum, of course. Anvil, Larry, Kim and the Willows. The Witch, Soapy and Mrs. Soapy, Phil, Petrie Keith, Gary the Cabby, Trisha, Lancashire Hot Pot, Chris and Gary, David Sheerness, Carol with an E, Tractor Man and Mount P. Well done, all of you. You've all done very, very well. Good work. Here's the very lovely Ella Langley.

0: Bella Langley, If It Weren't For The Wind. I'd eat a curry every... No, let's not go there, please. Angry says, why have I not got the gold? What? Tell, please. Because you didn't get any answers right, you muppet.
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someone fetch the nurse. I'm having a moment. Jerry Halliwell calling before that. One for the wind, Ella Langley. Good morning to Redhead. He said, morning, love a bit of country. Can you play... I haven't got that one, unfortunately. I will play something for your lifesaver, Carol Sissons. It'll be after the news at 11. Redhead, nice to hear from you, mate. Hope you're well. News is next here on BRFM, and then we've got a three from one.

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1: From the Sky News Centre at 11, Iran and Israel have fired missiles at each other for the first time since a fragile ceasefire came into force in April. Tehran says it begins a week of continuous strikes. They say it's in retaliation for Israeli attacks on Lebanon. The Prime Minister says he wants to see tech firms block children from sending and receiving nude images on their devices. He's told industry leaders to bring in the changes voluntarily or the law will be changed. Former safeguarding minister Jess Phillips quit her job over what she claimed was the slow progress on measures tackling violence against women and girls. She's welcomed the move.
2: Even if what we were announcing today was the actual legislation, that would still take nigh on a year. So asking the tech companies to do it and then legislating, it has the potential to make this happen quicker. I only wish that we had done this a year ago.
1: A 19-year-old woman's died after gunshots were heard at a house in North London. A murder investigation's been launched following the incident in Finchley in the early hours of this morning. The Sikh Federation is calling for a public inquiry into the catastrophic multi-agency failures surrounding the death of Henry Novak. The teenager was stabbed to death by 23-year-old Vikram Digwa last year. There have been calls for a change in the law which allows members of the religion to carry ceremonial daggers. Dabindajit Singh's from the organisation.
3: People like Digwa shouldn't be carrying around offensive weapons if they've got a violent tendency. And my understanding of the new law that went through at the end of April, if you carry a bladed weapon with the intention of committing violence, it's up to 7 years imprisonment.
1: Mauritius says it hasn't received any US proposal on the Chagos Islands. It was reported in the Telegraph that Donald Trump was considering buying the island after the planned handover from the UK. And Denmark's team doctor says he thinks Christian Eriksen will be discharged from hospital soon. It's after the midfielder collapsed during their friendly with Ukraine yesterday. That's the latest. I'm Chris Milligan.
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5: A band of rain will spread southeast, was bringing some heavy bursts from mid-morning, which is any time now, with the risk of thunder. Sunny spells then develop during the afternoon, but isolated possible heavy showers. Breezy on the coasts, maximum temperature 19 degrees. High tide is at 6:34 this evening at a height of 4.9 metres.
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Welcome along to the final hour of me this morning. Bob Leroy's here with 60 Splash at 12. Woody's in this afternoon. That's how your daytime looks here on BRFM. Bungalow says, why do you victimise angrier me? This has become the Goldgate scandal and I haven't spoken to my nanny about you yet. I've spoken to my nanny about you. She's threatening to duff you up with her 70s handbag. I'm not victimising me. It's not my fault if you don't know the answer to the questions. Both you and Angry. And I don't think you should be speaking up for Angry. Let him speak up for himself. But if I made it any easier, there's no point to it. I mean, it's not my fault, Bungalow. You're living up to your name, Bungalow. Not much upstairs. Right then, here we go. Three songs have got something in common. What is it they've got in common?

Get your answers in. I can tell you Lancashire Hot Pot, that is not the answer. Good morning to Red Ed. For you, I've got this. Blake Shelton and Lancashire, that's not the answer either.

Good morning to Dan and Kieran, who are depressed painting a massive pebble death flat in Maidstone. I bet that's messy. Mrs. Soapy, were they all used in adverts? I know last one was My Cat Threw Up. Well, that's what it sounds like. No. Were they all one-hit wonders? No. The middle one is not a one-hit wonder. Several people have come up with that. We will give a clue as to what we're looking for in a short while, but not yet. I guess it's too early for clues. 17 minutes past 11. We'll play those three songs again.

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someone who knows their country music's just messaging. Pete, can you play some any Wheeler Walker Jr.? No, I can't play any Wheeler Walker Jr. Rest assured, I can't play any of that. No, no, no, no, no, no. Keep your answers coming in for the three from one. Here's a song for every young lady I've been out with. It's them, it's never me.

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1: Looking around the island, fairly quiet on the roads, in the Swale area as a whole, to be honest with you. On the trains, the lifts are out of order at Tiddingbourne Station. The only delay is the 11:19 Ramsgate service, which will run 4 minutes late. You're now up to date with the travel.
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Alphaville and Big in Japan, 11:36. Good morning, it's Pete here till 12. Bob Leroy's here at 12 with his 60s splash, because everyone likes a splash in their 60s. That sounds wrong. Tonight, Big in Japan. Yes. Big in Japan. So we've been playing you three clips of three songs, and we're going to give you clues now. Think chocolates. Think frites with mayonnaise. Think du Châtelet. Think Hergé's Adventures of Tintin. Those are your clues. What's the answer?

So think Hergé's Adventures of Tintin, Freaked with Mayonnaise, think Chocolates, think Du Châtelet, think Eddie Merckx. Last play.

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If you think you know, we'll give you the answer after this from Mika, and then something from Naina, and then we'll have that answer for you.

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2: Right. Stop that. We don't want you starting just yet. Yeah. So, we played you three songs. Let's play you those three songs and tell you what they were. Here we go. Somebody I used to know. And then we had Technotronic, Pump Up the Jam. A lot of you said One Hit Wonders, Technotronic, Pump Up the Jam, and This Beat is Technotronic. Those were their two hits, so it can't be that. Ça Plane Pour Moi, Plastic Bertrand, who never actually sung on the song. It came out about 30 years later. And I gave you some clues. The clues are Hergé's Adventures of Tintin, Frites with Mayonnaise, very nice. Du Châtelet, if you're a Cheltenham fan, you'll know that name. They're all Belgian. Some good, some not so good. So the answer was all three artists are from Belgium. Well done if you got that right. If you didn't get it right, commiserations and all that stuff. Let's play a couple of those tracks. One of them won't be Technotronic.

Saplap Noir, which I remember rushing out and buying. Very strange. Plastic Bertrand. That's pretty much it from me this morning. Thanks very much for your company. Bob Leroy's up with 60 Splash at 12. I'm back tomorrow afternoon at 1, and we will be doing Going for Gold. So look out for that. That'll disappoint Bungalow Paul, but we'll have the twin spins and, you know, that sort of thing. That's all tomorrow. Bob's up next. Have a good and see you later. Ta-ra.

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1: From the Sky News Centre at midday, Keir Starmer has told tech companies to block children from being able to send or receive explicit images or face a ban. The government wants devices to have inbuilt controls as a safeguard. A consultation on how to regulate children's access to the internet ended last month. Conservative leader Kemi Badenoch wants an outright social media ban.
2: Banning certain features is not enough. Social media is for adults, not for children. These platforms are designed to be addictive, and social media companies should not be profiting off young people's anxiety, mental health, or depression.
1: The mum of Barnaby Webber, who was stabbed to death by Valdo Calicane in Nottingham in 2023, says every single agency failed to protect the public. Emma Webber says that after weeks of a public inquiry, the families of the three victims have learned multiple chances to stop the tragedy were missed.
3: Mental health services failed to treat and manage. Police repeatedly failed to act. Agencies didn't talk. Individuals chose to look the other way. Warnings were ignored. And the fear of stigma and bias was placed above safety and duty.
1: She's called for a meeting between the government and bereaved families to discuss what needs to change. The Prime Minister says he's deeply concerned about the situation in the Middle East. Tensions are rising as tit-for-tat missile fire has been exchanged between Israel and Iran. A 19-year-old woman has died after gunshots were heard at a house in North London. The victim died at the scene in Dale Grove in Finchley just after midnight. More than 400 so-called never events have happened in the NHS in England in the past 12 months. They include things like having the wrong body part operated on. And finally, the actor John Lithgow's made history by becoming the oldest man to win a Tony Award. The 80-year-old won Best Lead Actor for his role as Roald Dahl in Giant, which he also performed on London's West End. That's the latest from Sky News. I'm Chris Milligan.
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5: Hello, Pete here from the Budget Barn. Got a thingamajig on this here drum to mint. Apparently, it's wanted for Beat the Beats with Bob. Let's have a look. God blimey, it's in a right old state. I'm gonna need to soak the skin first. Let's see. Bit more water needed. Oh blimey, that's torn it.
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Goodness gracious. That was an oldie but a goodie, I told you that. 196 WINF. As we continue with Ronnie Wood's brother, the Artwoods, taking his name for the name of the band, and What Shall I Do? As we get Bob 60 Splash underway this week. Oh yeah, we got a show and a half for you to be sure.

0: Rhythm and blues from the early 60s. They formed in 1963 and had in their ranks one John Lord, later from the band Deep Purple. They were the Artwoods.
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0: Steve Miller Band, Children of the Future at that, on Capitol Records, his vintage vinyl. Maybe you relate to Steve Miller Band to their later classic rock hits such as The Joker and Fly Like an Eagle. But the California Band was formed in 1966 by Steve as the Steve Miller Blues Band. Signing to Capitol, they dropped the word blues. A year later, they appeared at the Monterey Pop Festival and soon after backing Chuck Berry. Later in 1968, they went to London and recorded their debut album, a vintage vinyl album, that, Children of the Future. And our first track was written by Steve, and it's literally called Roll With It, as we do it vintage vinyl on Bob 60's Splash.

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0: You better believe that. We say hi to Sue Lanham today. Good to hear from you. Couple of songs to get you rolling. Yep. Mm-hmm. Back to back. Here come the Rolling Stones and two to get you rolling. Kicking off with Street Fighting Man from Beggar's Banquet.

0: two to get your rolling songs today for Sue Lenham on the show. Goodness me, we had a couple of goodies in there. Straight Fighting Man from Beggar's Banquet and Little by Little from the Rolling Stones 1.
1: Razzle dazzle.
0: Yeah, it was a bit of a stonker, wasn't it? Okay, we got Beat the Beats coming up a little bit later on. Great Grandma's Glorious Gramophone. And we got Sandy Posey as our spotlight artist. In the meantime, instrumentally yours, Captain Scarlet with Barry Gray's orchestra.

Sandy Posey, often referred to as a country artist, Sandra Lou Posey, was recommended by her aunt and offered work as a session singer. She was heard on Percy Sledge's When a Man Loves a Woman and songs by Bobby Goldsboro and Tommy Rowe. Her first solo single was Kiss Me Goodnight under the name of Sandy Carmel. Her demo disc of Born a Woman caused quite a stir and helped her secure a contract with MGM Records. She's Spotlight Artist.

0: Shades of her single girl. And there's her initial success. Born a Woman, Sandy Posey, back later.
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0: 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Something
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0: Ella Mae Moore's 40 Cups of Coffee. Ella was a popular American singer at home with blues, jazz, country, often blending genres. She was seen as an influence on later rock and roll. Her shellac 78 of 40 Cups of Coffee was released in 1953.

There you go, a little bit of coffee from Ella Mae Moores from 1953. Great grandma's glorious gramophone. We do that every other week. Okay, let's do it. Groovy instrumental from the Scatterlights and Free.

gently ska rather than reggae. We'll have some reggae though a little bit later in the show, don't worry. Got Daddy Livingstone later. Okay, back to Steve Miller Band, Children of the Future album, Vintage Vinyl today. The second album, Sailor and a Brave New World, followed, that featured the song Space Cowboy, a number that was to give the band their nickname. By the 70s, the band's style changed radically. The early material was predominantly blues rock with psychedelic influences, and later pop rock, embraced by radio stations universally. Written by Buster Brown, this is a cover of his best-known recording of Fannie Mae. It's the Steve Miller Band, Vintage Vinyl today, and their album, Children of the Future, right here on your Bob 60 Splash.

0: She's Felice Taylor, and she's got Love coming on, original 45 on The Splash. Sandy Posey today is spotlight artist, the composer of Born a Woman. Martha Sharp also wrote Sandy's next record called Single Girl, which gains lots of plays on British offshore radio and made it a hit. We featured Sandy's album, also named Single Girl, before on The Splash. Sandy's final hit single of the 60s was a track called I Take It Back. And our final offering from her today, she's spotlight artist, right here on your Bob 60 Splash, mate.
1: Here he comes now. I've got to tell him somehow. I could put it off till later.

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1: Okay, let's have a bash at this one, shall we? Second clue of this one, but we give you the first clue first. The Beats are from an original version of a song covered by many, including Betty Harris, The Troggs, and Georgie Fame. And our second clue this week, the artist in question had his biggest hit with a song called Ya Ya. Do you know who it is? These are the Beats. I reckon you can do this one. I do. Studio at redsoundsradio.co.uk. Or you can catch us up on the socials. No problem with that. We'd love to hear from you. If you can do Beat the Beats, number 67. Can you believe it? Yeah. Dandy Livingstone, as promised, with Rudy.

0: 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Dandy Livingstone, a little reggae groove.
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0: Hi to Gary Rosno. Couple of songs for you back to back, and two from you get us going. With Dinah Ross and the Supremes and Reflections, followed up by the Bee Gees and their Holiday on the Splash.

0: Hi, this is Laura. I'm deep sea cruising on the Splash. I'm daring to be different.
1: Ooh, you're a holiday. Such a holiday. Ooh, you're a holiday. Such a holiday.

Gary Rosner selected his two from you today. Songs today included the Diana Ross Supreme Songs Reflections, and with a few fish and chips in there, original 45, the Bee Gees and Holiday. Yeah. Do you like your fish and chips crispy, do you? Or do you like soggy batter? Oh, can't be anything worse, can there? Okay, here we go with Mark Winter and Venus in Blue Jeans, cover Lover. The song was originally a hit for Jimmy Clanton in 1962. Cover.

0: to Mark Winter, cover lover, new music right now, Illy in Your Head. Glasgow, Scotland girl Emily Middlemass, known as Illy, is a multi-instrumentalist singer-songwriter responsible for co-writing the 2025 Eurovision entry for Switzerland. Former X Factor finalist, Illy's composition Step Into the Dark, the Trix theme for the animated series of Winx. She composed that. Her new EP has Mean to Me as the lead single, and listen out too for her Super Elastic, which is rather nice, and In Your Head.
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0: In Your Head, our pick of the week from Ely today. Nice stuff too. Gonna go continental right now, a weekly trip across the universe almost. We go to Japan this time and catch up with a track I couldn't possibly pronounce called Holidays of the Night.
1: Foreign Exchange.

Hey, that's a bit crazy, isn't it? Valanca del Amor, something like that anyway. Holidays of the Night, Japanese from 1963, featuring the group Peanuts. Bit of a change. Every time I say I'm going to dump the foreign exchange spot, people say, no, don't do that, it's a bit of fun. 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We like this group. Yes, we do. Spencer Davis and Gimme Some Lovin'.

Just love that Hammond organ in there and that thumping bass, don't you? Yeah, glad you do. Glad you do. Bob Sixley smashing hi to Kelly Edwards. Couple of people here to say hi to today. Ellen Dawes and Janice Slater. Good to hear from you on the program. And as always, we keep those songs moving. Here comes one you don't hear every day from Hedgehoppers Anonymous. And don't you dare push me

flip side of All I Have to Do Is Dream, written by Roy Orbison, Claudette, a tribute to his first wife, Claudette, right here on your Splash. Sadly, that means we're out of time. Better say hi to Phil Tilson, Chris Turner, Gloria Hilden. Also got in touch with the show this week. Thank you very much for being there. This is David Allen and the Arrows, and Shapes of Things to Come, written by Man and Wheel, is on Tower Records on the album Wild in the Streets album. There you go. That's that. Certainly hope you've got some fun out of the show today. Look forward to seeing you next time on The Splash. You take very special care, and as always, live from our Thames Estuary Studios, Bob 60 Splash is a Red Sands Radio production. Definitely. Over to you and out from me. Be good.

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1: From the Sky News Centre at 1, the Prime Minister has given tech companies an ultimatum to stop children sending and receiving explicit images on their devices. Keir Starmer has told them to implement changes or face new legislation. Conservative leader Kemi Badenoch says he needs to get them off social media rather than take piecemeal action. Lib Dem Deputy Leader Daisy Cooper has questioned the timing of the announcement.
2: I just find it desperately sad that it has taken almost 2 years for the Prime Minister to do this, and I think it's desperately sad that he's now doing it in the context of a leadership challenge rather than doing it because it's the right thing to do.
1: The families of three people who were stabbed to death in Nottingham in 2023 say they were let down by multiple agencies. A public inquiry into the killings has highlighted several occasions where interventions should have been made with the attacker Valdo Kallocane. Keir Starmer has called for a return to the ceasefire in the Middle East. Iran and Israel have begun firing on each other again for the first time since April. Iran says the strikes are retaliation for Israel's continued attacks on Hezbollah in Lebanon. The Prime Minister says he's deeply concerned.
3: It is really important that all parties get back to a ceasefire. There are serious negotiations going on towards a lasting peace. It's really important that we give them every chance of success.
1: A man described as a senior lieutenant in the Kinahan organised crime gang has been sentenced to 24 years in prison at a Dublin court. 40-year-old Sean McGovern admitted involvement in the Hutch-Kinahan gangland feud, which led to the murder of Noel Kerwin in December 2016. Latvia's armed forces say its airspace is now safe after a drone was shot down this morning. It was destroyed by a French fighter jet based in Lithuania. And Denmark's team doctor says he's spoken with Christian Eriksen after he collapsed during their game with Ukraine yesterday. Morten Boesen said the midfielder's doing well and he hopes he'll be discharged from hospital soon. That's the latest. I'm Chris Milligan.
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4: In the local news, police are looking for two boys aged between 12 and 14 who were in the area when ducks and ducklings were injured and killed. It is believed that a catapult was used to target the animals along the Fleet in Sheerness. Sheerness Town Council reported that CCTV is being installed in the area to prevent similar incidents from happening again. Emergency services were called to a fire at Seaside Avenue. The Seaside Pub in Minster later reported that some rubbish in the back garden had caught alight. No major damage was done and no one was injured, although the pub did not have any electricity for a while. And finally, a small but mighty team attended the Sheppey Womble Day litter pick at the Glen and collected bags of litter which were collected by Swale Borough Council. Minster-on-Sea Parish Council announced that litter pick equipment is available to borrow from their offices. That's the latest from BRFM. I'm Karen Murray.
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6: Sunny spells developing during this afternoon, but also isolated, possibly heavy showers. Breezy, especially on southern coast. Maximum temperature could reach 19 degrees Celsius. Currently 14 degrees at Windy Ridge. Tonight, heavy showers clear in Kent, then sunny spells for many this evening. A dry night follows with clear spells, but some showers arriving by dawn. It's going to be breezy with a minimum temperature of 5 degrees Celsius. Next high tide is at 18:34 hours at a height of 4.9 metres.
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Good afternoon, I'm Woody. This is the Late Late Breakfast Show on a chilly, wet Monday afternoon. Oh, where's that heat wave gone? Seems a long time gone, doesn't it? Hopefully we'll get it back again. How is everyone? Good weekend, apart from the weather? Yes. Done anything interesting? Let us know. I'll give out the numbers. And after the next song, give us a text, give us a call. And your request as well. First hour, of course, is Woody's Mixed Bag of Tunes. Because you don't know what you're going to get, basically. 2 o'clock, Twin Spin Hour. You know the rules by now. You choose the artist or band, and I'll pick two of their songs and play them back to back. Just for you, of course. 3 o'clock, we've got Woody's Long One. That's a song over 5 minutes, but under 10. And the last part of the show, we normally have a theme, but we're going to have a mini vinyl collection. Songs that you might hear on my Sunday night show. I had so many requests last night, which was great, fantastic. And I had quite a few left over from my playlist. I couldn't play them because I had so many great requests from you all. From that playlist that was left over, we're going to play the last 50 minutes of the show. So if you've got anything vinyl related that you want to hear, anything from your vinyl collection perhaps, that's after Woody's Long One. And don't forget Twin Spin Hour, 2 o'clock. Get your choices in quick. It goes, the slots go very fast, so don't hang about. Get in now. If you've got a favourite tune, it's the first part of the show. And, of course, we've got Woody's Easy as ABC music quiz. Oh, yes. Three questions, all connected with music, with three possible answers. Yes, it's easy as ABC. Bit more music, then I'll give you out some numbers to get involved on the show.

Bit of sliced tomatoes there by the Just Brothers. So the text number is, you should know it by now, really, 07510984001. 07510984001. Even if you don't want to request, text the show. Let me know you're out there. Don't be shy. Say hi. And the phone number is 01795 874422. So, first hour of the show, any favourite tunes that you want to hear, if I can find it, I'll play it. Twin Spin Hour, you choose the artist or band and I'll pick two songs. Yes, two songs, and play them back to back just for you. So don't hang about. Get your choices in as soon as possible. Woody's long one. I've picked a long one, over 5 minutes under 10. But if you've got a decent tune you would like to hear, you can give us a text, give us a call with that as well. And don't forget, end of the show is a mini vinyl collection, stuff that you might hear on my Sunday night show. I've got so many tracks left over that I couldn't play because we had so many great requests last night. And also Woody's Easy's ABC music quiz coming up. The first question in about half hour's time, I reckon. So this is the Late Late Breakfast Show, otherwise known as the Pleasure Dome. So welcome.

0: come.
1: Welcome to the Late Late Breakfast Show. The Witch is on board. Good afternoon, the Witch. Smokey Twinspin. Yes, you booked your slot. And a Twinspin for Welling Paul. Roxy Music. Well, why not? Something a little bit different from Welling Paul, yes. Oh, sorry, it's Witchstable Paul now. Formerly the artist. I know what sort of artist you are. Welling Paul. There you go. And Tim at the car sales in Raynham, Sledgehammer, Peter Gable, that is coming up very soon as well. So get your texts in. Even if you don't want to request, let me know you're on board. Let me know you're listening. And if you've done anything interesting over the weekend, let us know and I can tell the world. What we got next? Oh, yes, we will have... a little bit of this, because I think I'm paranoid. I do.

the extended version by the Doors. Why not indeed? And he's had a good weekend. Picnic with friends at Headcorn Airport, watching the planes and wing walking on an old biplane. Oh no. Oh dear, oh dear. Oh, how can you do that? Okay. Oh, just the thought of it makes me ill. So let's move on. Let's go to the first request we had was Tim, of course, in Raynham at the car sales. Peter Cable, Sledgehammer. This is for you.

Good choice, Peter Gabriel, Sledgehammer. Time for some travel and train update and some ads and some promos and stuff. And when we come back, a new song from the Rolling Stones.

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1: Okay, we'll have a look at the trains first because they are all running on time. Fingers crossed that last this afternoon. For next hour and a half, they're all on running on time at the moment. Travel, looking at the island, doesn't seem to be any problems at all on the island. The big bridge, Kings Ferry Bridge, is running back to normal, I do believe. I think they've replaced the faulty bits and pieces and just double checking there. Yes, I think they've done there and it's all running well. Coming off the island, on the island, no problems at all. Along the A2, just simple one-way system, and up the other side a little bit slow, but nothing too bad at all. And even Raynham doesn't look too bad. Coming back to the A249, heading towards Detlin and Maidstone, that seems to be clear, and coming back the other way as well. The motorways, M2, that looks clear as well. And the M20 is okay, no problem there. It's looking pretty good all round. Fingers crossed, it stays like that.
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0: New from the Rolling Stones, In the Stars. And I take it, it's from their new album that's just released. I haven't had a listen to that yet, but must get round to doing it. That's Rolling Stones, In the Stars. Afternoon, Gavlar. He said he's all ears, myself and my co-driver, the wife. They're going to watch Le Mans. 24-hour race on Wednesday. And then start race don't start till Saturday. Well, that's a few days. Brilliant. Well done, matey. That's fantastic. Are you going to keep awake for the full 24 hours or not? We shall see. Okay, that's fantastic. Thank you very much for that. We've got question one of Woody's Easy as ABC music quiz. Coming up after this song, Sam, the super sweeper driver, phoned me up and asked for C.W. McCall, Convoy. Remember that? Mind you, this got it, 1976. You said 1990, didn't you? Hope it's the same version. Here we go. Convoy, C.W. McCall for Sam.
1: Yeah, Breaker 19, this here's a rubber duck. You got a copy on me, Pigpen, come on. Yeah, 10-4, Pigpen, for sure, for sure. By golly, it's clean clear to Flagtown, come on. Yeah, it's a big 10-4 there, Pigpen. Yeah, we definitely got the front door, good buddy. Mercy sakes alive, looks like we got us a convoy.
2: It was the dark of the moon on the 6th of June in a Kenworth pulling logs. Cab over Pete with a reefer on and a Jimmy hauling hogs. We is heading for Bear on I-10 about a mile out of Shaky Town. I says, Pigpen, this here's a rubber duck and I'm about to put the hammer.

0: duck, and you want to back off them hogs? Good, 10-4, about 5 mile or so. 10, roger, them hogs is getting intense up here.
1: By the time we got into Tulsa Town, we had 85 trucks in all. But they's a roadblock up on the Cloverleaf, and them bears is wall to wall. Yeah, them Smokies as thick as bugs on a bumper. They even had a bear in the air. I says, calling all trucks, this here is the duck. We about to go

0: Big Ben. Negatory, Big Ben. You're still too close. Yeah, them hawks are starting to close up my sinuses. Mercy sakes, you better back off another 10.
1: Well, we rolled up Interstate 44 like a rocket sled on rails. We tore up all of our swindle sheets and left them setting on the scales. By the time we hit that shy town, them bears was getting smart. They'd brought up some reinforcements from the Illinois National Guard. There's armored cars and tanks and jeeps and rigs of every size. Yeah, them chicken coops was full of bears and choppers filled the skies. Well, we shot the line, we went for broke with 1,000 screaming trucks and 11 long-haired friends of Jesus in a chartreuse microbus.
0: Here, rubber duck to Sodbuster. Come on there, you have 10-4 Sodbuster. Listen, you want to put that microbus in behind that suicide jockey? Yeah, he's hauling dynamite and he needs all the help he can get.
1: Well, we laid a strip for the Jersey Shore and prepared to cross the line. I could see the bridge was lined with bears, but it didn't have a doggone dime. I says, Pigpen, this here's a rubber duck. We just ain't gonna pay no toll. So we crashed the gate doing 98. I says, let them truck.

0: Joshua wants me to them honks out there for sure. Well, mercy sakes, good buddy. We're going to back on out here, so keep the bugs off your glass and the bears off your field. We'll catch you on the flip-flop. This here's Rubber Duck on the side. We gone. Bye-bye.
1: There you go, Rubber Duck and all that jazz for Super Sweeper Driver Convoy. Okay, so Woody's Easy as ABC Music a Quiz. Question one coming up. Dan's in the studio. He's got that stupid grin on his face. Mischievous, stupid grin. Anyway, ignore him. Right, this is question one. Kurt Cobain of Nirvana, Evan Dando of Lemonheads, both wore one on stage, and also David Bowie wore one on an album cover. What did they wear? And you got three clues, three possible answers. Was it a wig? B, was it a dress? Or C, was it an eye patch?
2: I've got to say Southern Water uniform.
1: Southern Water, that's another story. I'll tell that story a little bit later. Question one. Kurt Cobain, Evan Dando, both wore one on stage, and David Bowie wore one on an album cover. What did they wear? Was it A wig, B, a dress, or C, an eye patch? There you go. Three choices. Have a guess. Bit of UB40 coming up.

King and UB40 and King. Ah, there you go. Well, in Paul, we saw a local band. Shall we give them a bit of a plug? Because that was pretty good. Big Orange Head. Look out for a local band around the Whistball area. Or was it the Welling area? Welling Paul. Whistball or Welling, the local band. Big Orange Head. That was pretty good. Welling Paul. Said, and Gavilar said, probably not going to watch every single minute of the 24-hour race. That takes some going, won't it? Okay, so question one of Woody's Easy's ABC music quiz. Kurt Cobain, Evan Dando both wore one on stage, and David Bowie wore one on an album cover. What did they wear? A, a wig. B, a dress. C, an eye patch. You can do, text your answers over one at a time, or wait to all three. If you do it one at a time, I can point you in the right direction to see how you're doing. So there you go. So was it an A, a wig, B, a dress, or C, an eye patch? Okay. Bit of a jam next.

Strangetown Jam. So we got some answers coming in. Well, in Paul, he's a bit of a Bowie fanatic, isn't he? Yes, he's got it right. You got it right, Well, in Paul. The Witch and Sam the Sweeper Driver both went for the wrong answer. Dan from Queenborough, yes, you have got it right. All three did wear that. Okay? So, I will read the three possible answers out just after the news and the weather update for the final time. So we've still got a little bit of time to have a go, have a guess. To take us into the news, let's have a little bit of Goo Goo Dolls, Iris.

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1: From the Sky News Centre at 2, Sir Keir Starmer has told tech companies to block children from being able to send or receive explicit images or face a ban. The government wants devices to have inbuilt controls as a safeguard. A consultation on how to regulate children's access to the internet ended last month. Conservative leader Kemi Badenoch wants an outright social media ban.
2: Banning certain features is not enough. Social media is for adults, not for children. These platforms are designed to be addictive, and social media companies should not be profiting off young people's anxiety, mental health or depression.
1: The mom of Barnaby Webber, who was stabbed to death by Valdo Calicane in Nottingham in 2023, says every single agency failed to protect the public. Emma Webber says that after weeks of public inquiry, the families of the three victims have learned multiple chances to stop the tragedy were missed.
3: Mental health services failed to treat and manage. Police repeatedly failed to act. Agencies didn't talk. Individuals chose to look the other way. Warnings were ignored. And the fear of stigma and bias was placed above safety and duty.
1: She's called for a meeting between the government and bereaved families to discuss what needs to change. In other news, Sir Keir Starmer has called for a return to the ceasefire in the Middle East. Iran and Israel have begun firing on each other again for the first time since April. A 19-year-old woman has died after gunshots were heard at a house in North London. The victim was pronounced dead at the scene in Dale Grove and Finchley in the early hours of this morning. BP says it's paid £1.2 billion in tax in the UK last year. It includes £422 million from the energy windfall tax. And Molly Mae Hague revealed her and Tommy Fury's new baby is a boy. They've shared a video of his big sister Bambi meeting him for the first time. That's the latest. I'm Stevie Shillinglaw.
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5: Sunny spells developing during this afternoon, apparently, but also isolated possible heavy showers. It's going to be breezy, especially on the southern coasts. Maximum temperature could reach 19 degrees Celsius. Oh, no chance of that. Tonight, heavy showers clearing in Kent, then sunny spells for many this evening. A dry night follows with clear spells, but some showers arriving by dawn. It's going to be a breezy night, and minimum temperatures could drop 5 degrees Celsius. Next high tide is at 18.34 hours, a height of 4.9 metres.
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5: It certainly is. I'm Woody. This is the Late Late Breakfast Show on a Monday afternoon. Now, a couple of things to clear up. First, Welling Paul. That was in Whitstable, the local band. Big Orange Head. There you go. If you're around that area and they're performing, go and see them. And if they're not any good, have a word with Welling Paul. Okay? So, question one for the last time. Kurt Cobain, Evan Dando, both wore one on stage.
7: and Bowie wore one on an album cover. What did they wear? Was it A, a wig, B, a dress, C, an eye patch? Well, we've got more answers. Which has got it right? Yes, second attempt. And so is Sam, the sweeper driver. Dan from Queenborough. Well in Paul as well, the competition king, got it right. The first one to get it right as well. The answer is B. It's a dress. Oh, yes, they all wore a dress. Okay, two more to come. The second one, a little bit easier than the first. That's coming up shortly after Twin Spin Hour kicks off. And it's my choice, my show, my choice. I'm going for In Excess. But we've got some great choices coming up in the next hour. But first, my choice, In Excess. Then we'll have question two.

0: Kicking off Twin Spin Hour, My Choice, In Excess, Suicide Blonde, and before that, Never Tear Us Apart. Coming up next, The Witch's Choice, then we've got Welling Paul's Choice as well, and more to come after the travel. So, question two of Woody's Easy as ABC Music Quiz. This question two, a lot easier than the first, I think. So, in 1979, Anita Ward had a disco smash hit. What was the name of the song? In 1979, Anita Ward had a disco smash hit. What was the name of the song? Was it A, Shame, Shame, Shame? Was it B, Call Me? Or was it C, A Ring My Bell? There you go, three choices. Text in, give us a call, your answers. In 1979, Anita Ward had a disco smash hit. What was the name of the song? A, Shame, Shame, Shame. B, Call Me. Or C, Ring My Bell. 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

Twin Spin for the Witch, I meet you at midnight. Okay, and don't be late, my dear, all right? And before that, It's Your Life. Again, Smokey. Coming up next, we've got Welling Paul's Roxy Music, Twin Spin, and then we've got some travel. Plenty, you've got Twin Spins to come up until 3 o'clock, and then it's Woody's A Long One, and it's Andy Man's Choice this week. So, question two was, in 1979, Anita Ward had a disco smash hit. What was the name of the song? Was it A, Shame, Shame, Shame, B, Call Me, or C, Ring My Bell? I said it was easier than the first one, and we've got correct answers from Dan from Queenborough, Welling Paul, the competition king is on a roll, 2 out of 2. Panda, you've got it right as well. And Sam, the sweep driver's got it right as well. The answer is, of course, C, Ring My Bell. So, two questions. You should have B and C. One more to come a little bit later. But first, Welling Paul, Roxy Music, Twin Spin.

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2: Have a look at the trains first. The only delay is only by 3 minutes. It's the 14:53 Sheerness on C service. That's due in at 14:56. Everything else for the next hour and a half is running on time. Look at the travel on the island first. A little bit busy around Sheerness Railway Station and also halfway houses traffic lights. But everywhere else looks pretty good. The big bridge is fully up and running both ways. No problems there or on the smaller bridge. That's fine. Coming off the island, no problems, and getting onto the island likewise. A2, a little bit slow. Keekle Hill, not too bad, but a little bit slow there. And around Cinnabon one way system up to Snipsil, a little bit slow as well. And going back to the A249, heading towards Detley and the Maidstone, no problems either way there. And they're also looking at the M2, that is fine. The M20, yep, that's looking pretty good. So, trains and travel not looking too bad at all. Further update in about an hour's time.
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5: I'm looking forward to your company. 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
8: We're here with Mary, the organiser, one of the head organisers here of the Carnival. It takes a lot of sorting out, doesn't it, Mary?
9: Yeah, it does, but we've got a good team. 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
10: Obviously, St John Ambulance have been going for some years.
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2: And I'm Woody. This is the Late Late Breakfast Show on a Monday afternoon. Okay, we've got coming up next, three twin spins still to come, and the next one, Progol Harum, was Andy Mann's choice. But before that, let's have Woody's Easy's ABC music quiz question three, the final question. So it goes like this. How did Prodigy's Keith Flint make his stage entrance at Glastonbury in 1995? How did Prodigy Keith Flint make his stage entrance at Glastonbury in 1995? Was it A, in a giant glass hamster ball? B, on a horse? Or C, lower down on a trapeze? There you go. Prodigy's Keith Flint, how did he make his stage entrance at Glastonbury 1995? A, in a giant glass hamster ball. B, on a horse. Or C, lowered down on a trapeze. Each one of those is quite incredible, really, I suppose. Progol Harum, Twin Spin, Andy Mann.

Procol Harum, Andy Man's Choice, Pandora's Box, and before that, the classic from 1967, What a Shade of Pal. Ah, what a tune. Got some right answers. Welling Paul's got it right, Chrissy's got it wrong, and Dan from Queenborough's got it right. I shall read them out after this one from Andy S. and Cinnabon, Lloyd Cole and the Commotions.

Lloyd Cole with his Commotions, Brand New Friend. Before that, Perfect Skin, Twin Spin from Andy S from Sittingbourne. One more to come, that's from Julian Minster. But first, last chance to have a go at question three of Woody's Easy's ABC Music Quiz. How did Prodigy's Keith Flint make his stage entrance at Glastonbury in 1995? Was it A, in a giant glass hamster ball, B, on a horse, or C, lowered down on a trapeze? Chrissy's got it wrong. Wellingpool's got it right. He's got all three right. Incredible. And Dan from Queenborough has got it right as well. Stoll Council up next. Solid Bond in Your Heart. And to end the Twin Spin Hour, You're the Best Thing, coming up now.

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1: From the Sky News Centre at 3, the Prime Minister has warned tech companies they have 3 months to bring in changes to smartphones that stop children accessing adult content. Keir Starmer says manufacturers need to activate built-in features that prevent under-16s taking, sharing or viewing nude images. If firms don't comply, the government will bring in legislation leading to fines or criminal liability. Here's former safeguarding minister Jess Phillips.
2: The technology already exists and I have seen it live in action. I want to see the operating systems leaders look very, very fast at how they can stop children taking naked images of themselves. I believe that Apple and Google could probably do this overnight.
1: It's understood Iranian and Israeli authorities have agreed to end military operations against each other. It comes after Donald Trump demanded the two-way strike stop and both countries return to the ceasefire that was brokered in April. The bereaved families of the victims of the Nottingham stabbing say there's been a miscarriage of justice and are calling for accountability and change. Valdo Calicane, who's detained indefinitely in a high-security hospital, fatally stabbed Barnaby Webber, Grace O'Malley Kumar and Ian Coates in 2023. An inquiry has been looking into Calicane's actions. Ian's son Lee says they've been badly let down.
3: I hoped it would give me some form of closure and allow me to finally begin the grieving process properly. What we have endured in this inquiry, whilst leaving us with many more questions, has shown the catastrophic failings from all services and agencies involved. It has shown a lack of candour and blatant cover-ups.
1: It's understood there could be a multi-billion pound rescue of Thames Water. Ofwat's directors will hold talks on a proposal to inject £10 billion of equity into the firm this week. A 19-year-old woman has died after gunshots were heard at a house in North London. The victim died at the scene in Dale Grove and Finchley just after midnight. And trading standards officers in Glasgow have seized almost 6,000 counterfeit squishy dumpling toys. Social media popularity has led to an increase in fake replicas. That's the latest. I'm Stevie Shillinglaw.
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5: The weather, we've got isolated possible heavy showers this afternoon and it's going to be breezy, especially on southern coasts. Maximum temperatures 19 degrees Celsius. Oh, it won't reach that, will it? Tonight, heavy showers clearing Kent, then sunny spells for many. This evening, a dry night follows with clear spells with some showers arriving by dawn. A breezy night is going to be breezy. Easy tonight. Minimum temperature 5 degrees Celsius. Next high tide coming up at 18:34 hours at a height of 4.9 metres.
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5: Oh, yes, it is. I'm Woody. This is the Late Late Breakfast Show on a Monday afternoon. We've got Woody's Long One coming up, chosen by Andy Mann, and it's a Doors classic. And then after that, we have got to 4 o'clock, a mini vinyl collection. I had a few songs on my playlist left over from last night due to some fantastic requests. So we're going to play them. So if you've got anything from your vinyl collection or anything vinyl related, you can give us a text, give us a call. Before that, question three. How did Prodigy's Keith Flint make his stage entrance at Glastonbury 1995? Was it A, in a giant glass hamster ball, B, on a horse, C, lowered down on a trapeze? Chris has had another go and you've got it right. The answer was A, in a giant glass hamster ball, believe it or not. So the three questions you should have had, B, C and A. Well done, those got it right, and unlucky, but well tried those who got it wrong. So, Woody's Long One, that is a song over 5 minutes but under 10. Andy Mann's choice, Riders on the Storm. Oh yes, the extended version, Doors.

That sounds just like outside our studio door. Well, not quite. Woody's Long One, another long one next week. Riders on the Storm, Andy Man's Choice, The Doors, 6 minutes and 47 seconds long. So now, up until now and up to 4 o'clock, the end of the show, it's a mini vinyl collection, songs that you might hear on on my Sunday night show between 7 and 10. Vinyl related, of course. If you've got any vinyl related songs you would like to hear, give us a text, give us a call. 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I've got a few left over from my playlist last night, which I couldn't fit in because of so many fantastic requests. So we're going to play a few of them from now until 4 o'clock. Bit of Dire Straits, always popular on a Sunday night. This one is Once Upon a Time in the West.

0: Dire Straits, Once Upon a Time in the West. Coming up next, choice of Trisha's, One Night in Bangkok by Murray Head.
1: 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And the sound of truly local radio for the island. What more could you want? 95.6.

There you go. Trish's choice, Moe Head, One Night in Bangkok. And that was the long version, of course. Coming up, got some travel and some ads to take us there. Genesis, I Know What I Like in Your Wardrobe. Yes, indeed. But first, tonight, next live in the studio is at 7 o'clock, 10 o'clock. Steve and Roland, the Lucky Lads, are back. Always a great show, a great theme, and some great music and banter and some facts as well. Tune in, don't miss this. And at 10 o'clock to 12 o'clock, old record collection Steve Bishop. And from 12 o'clock, takes overnight, Stafford's World, Mark Stafford. 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
3: OK, let's take the trains first because that's the easy one. Next hour, hour and a half, they're all running on time. But if we have a look at the travel on the island around Sheerness Railway System, it is a bit busy. Halfway traffic lights, that is busier now, probably with the schools coming out. And also on the lower road, as you come on the lower road, heading Laysdown Way, just from the roundabout, it is very slow going that way. Bit busy at Queenborough traffic lights, but everywhere else on the island seems okay. Coming off the island, on the island, no problem. But a Key Street on the A2, just by the roundabout, it's flagging up. There's been a accident, and along the A2 heading towards Sittingbourne, it is a bit slow. So just around Key Street roundabout, just bear that in mind. It's flagging up as an accident and a little bit of traffic along the A2 heading towards Sittingbourne, as it is through Sittingbourne one-way system and up the other side all the way through to Batchard is very slow at the moment. A249 heading towards Detlin, though, that is okay both ways. The M2 is

0: and the M20 is okay. So it's getting a little bit busy on the roads, but look out for Key Street roundabout as it's flagging up an accident, and there's a little bit of build up of traffic, not too much, but just keep an eye out. Going back to the A2, heading towards Raynham, just before Raynham High Street, just past the junction of Moore Street, it's busy all the way through to the Tesco roundabout, I think it's still called. Very busy there both ways at the moment. Okay, that's the last update on this show.
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0: Oh, it certainly is, and I'm Woody. This is the Late Late Breakfast Show on a Monday afternoon, and we're in the last half hour of the show. It's final, a mini vinyl collection, songs that you might hear on a Sunday night between 7 and 10. If you've got any requests, I've just got about time for a couple. If you can text me rather quickly, if I've got it, I will play it. But next up, always popular on a Sunday evening, Supertramp, especially a live track like this one, Another Man's Woman.

Well, how about that? Chris has just texted in. Don't think I will hear a better record than that today. That record, and it's live as well in concert, by Supertramp, Another Man's Woman. It's got a bit of everything in it for everyone. Fantastic. Yes, I agree with you, Chrissy. Mind you, the next one coming up, not too bad at all. Rockin' Dave, good afternoon to Rockin' Dave. And he's only requested my favourite Lou Reed and Velvet Underground record of all time. I've got to play it, haven't I? This is Lou Reed and Velvet Underground. This is the original version. A lot of versions floating around on various Lou Reed albums. This is the original version. Lou Reed and the Velvet Underground, Sweet Jane. Thank you for requesting this.

Oh, yes. Lou Reed, Velvet Underground, Sweet Jane. And if you haven't heard Rock and Roll Animal, Lou Reed live album, there's a about an 8-minute intro, and it goes... it's an intro, and it goes straight into Sweet Jane. It's about 8, 9, 10 minutes long, I think. I play it quite often on Sunday night, and I think I'll have to give it another airing this Sunday. Thanks for that, Rockin' Dave. Next up, we've got a bit of Alice Cooper. Still got 2 or 3 great tracks to cram in before 4 o'clock. This is Billion Dollar Babies.

From the album of the same name, of course, Billion Dollar Babies, Alice Cooper. I'm going to say goodbye now. I've got two songs to play out to end the show. But thank you for everyone who tuned in and joined in, and some great comments as well. Thank you very much indeed. Well, in Paul and Tricia, have a great week yourself, my dear. I'm going to leave you with Bob Seger and the Silver Bullet Band, and then something a bit different, Radiohead and Creep. If I'm back on Sunday night, 7 to 10 with the Vinyl Collection. If you liked the last hour songs, there's plenty more where that came from. So tune in at 7 o'clock on BRFM with the Vinyl Collection on Sunday night. If you can't, and I'll demand to know why you can't, I'm back on next week on 1 to 4 with another late breakfast show. So there you go. But thank you, everyone, for tuning in. Thank you very much indeed. I'll leave you with Bob Seger and a Creep.

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1: From the Sky News Centre at 4, companies like Apple and Google have been given 3 months to block smartphones belonging to children from sharing nude images. Sir Keir Starmer says if big tech companies don't act, they could face fines and criminal liability. Katie Heyman-Joyce is from the Molly Rose Foundation. She's welcomed the Prime Minister's announcement.
2: The amount of harm that children are coming to online related to sextortion and intimate images that they have been coerced into sending is astronomical, and this is a really strong signal from government that they won't put up with this, and it's up to big tech now to do right by children.
1: It's reported Iran and Israel have both agreed to stop firing on each other. Donald Trump has ordered them to return to the ceasefire brokered in April. The families of the victims of the Nottingham stabbing say every single agency failed to protect their loved ones. Paranoid schizophrenic Valdo Calicane killed students Barnaby Weber and Grace Omali Kumar and school caretaker Ian Coates in 2023. He's been detained indefinitely at a psychiatric hospital after admitting manslaughter and attempted murder. But Grace's father, Dr. Sanjoy Kumar, thinks he should have been convicted of cold-blooded, calculated murder.
3: He would have and could have killed many others. He should have been found guilty of multiple homicide, and he should have received a life sentence. A life sentence of pain has instead been imposed on us. The Crown Prosecution Service in the Midlands got their charging decisions wrong.
1: It's understood there could be a multi-billion pound rescue of Thames Water. Ofwat's directors will hold talks on a proposal to inject £10 billion into the firm this week. Denmark's team doctor says he's spoken with Christian Eriksen and he's doing well after collapsing on the pitch. The 34-year-old previously suffered a cardiac arrest during a Euros match in 2021. And released Scottish wildcats declared extinct in 2019 have given birth to kittens for the third year in a row. Scientists have captured images of a female carrying her babies in the Cairngorms. That's the latest. I'm Stevie Shillinglaw.
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1: From the Sky News Centre at 5. The Prime Minister has warned tech companies they have 3 months to bring in changes to smartphones that stop children accessing adult content. Sir Keir Starmer says manufacturers need to activate built-in features that prevent under-16s taking, sharing or viewing nude images. If firms don't comply, the government will bring in legislation leading to fines or criminal liability. Here's the former safeguarding minister, Jess Phillips.
2: The technology already exists and I have seen it live in action. I want to see the operating systems leaders look very, very fast at how they can stop children taking naked images of themselves. I believe that Apple and Google could probably do this overnight.
1: Iran has agreed to stop striking Israel, but has also warned the Middle East will become hell if Israel keeps on attacking Lebanon. Last night saw the April ceasefire tested to its limits after both sides fired missiles at each other. Donald Trump ordered the fighting to stop immediately. And a spokesman for Iran's foreign ministry says the US must play its part.
3: The United States bears clear responsibility as a party to the April the 8th ceasefire understanding. Whatever happens in the region, direct responsibility of the United States is unequivocal, and the consequences of any escalation of tensions will also rest with the United States.
1: The families of the victims of the Nottingham stabbing say they were let down by institutions at every single level. A public inquiry has been looking into the actions of Valdo Kalokane, who killed two students and a school caretaker. Ukraine's president has met with King Charles this afternoon. Yesterday, Volodymyr Zelensky held talks with Sir Keir Starmer and other European leaders in Downing Street. Stormzy and Dua Lipa have paid tribute to a songwriter known as Tilley Riley. The 35-year-old died after being found with stab wounds in East London on Friday. And Sir Idris Elba says it was only ever a rumour that he was the next James Bond. He also warned producers not to make the new 007 too woke. From Sky News, I'm Stevie Shillinglaw.
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4: In the local news, police are looking for two boys aged between 12 and 14 who were in the area when ducks and ducklings were injured and killed. It is believed that a catapult was used to target the animals along the Fleet in Sheerness. Sheerness Town Council reported that CCTV is being installed in the area to prevent similar incidents from happening again. Emergency services were called to a fire at Seaside Avenue. The Seaside Pub in Minster later reported that some rubbish in the back garden had caught alight. No major damage was done and no one was injured, although the pub did not have any electricity for a while. And finally, a small but mighty team attended the Sheppey Womble Day litter pick at the Glen and collected bags of litter which were collected by Swellborough Council. Minster-on-Sea Parish Council announced that litter pick equipment is available to borrow from their offices. That's the latest from BRFM. I'm Karen Murray.
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0: Marrakesh Express, Crosby, Stills and Nash. Good evening, everybody. Steve Purcell here with you until 10 o'clock tonight. I don't know whether you see it as good news or bad news, but I'm back.
1: He is.
0: I'm back. Some people may be happy, some people may be disappointed after the success of last week's show with Roland and Simon. Anyway, more of that in a minute. Anyway, I'm back. I'll tell you why I ain't been here later on when we've got all the other important bits out of the way. We have a guest with us tonight to discuss all things chicken stock. Well, he'll discuss them if required. Nigel's here from Chicken Stock. He's one of the most, if not the most important man at the festival because he controls the beer and the other alcohol. All alcohol-related items, Nigel is in control of somewhat, so he orders it,
1: yeah,
0: tests it, sells it, and then drinks what's left over, probably. He's sitting there shaking his head. Anyway, good evening, Nigel. Welcome.
2: Good evening.
0: And Roland's here, of course. Good evening, Roland.
1: Good evening, Steve. Yeah, he's back. He's not improved while he's been away, but he's...
0: There's a spider on the desk.
1: Is it?
0: There's a spider.
1: Well, it's lucky. Yeah. You should have let it crawl up your arm or something.
0: Do you want to tell everybody what's going on tonight, I said, do you want to tell everybody what's going on tonight, Nigel? I should have said Roland.
1: I will. Right, tonight's theme, anything that you've seen live, so a concert, whether it be, you know, as we've had a request for Neil Diamond, whether it be Queen, whether it be anybody that you've seen live, either at a concert or at a festival, as we're doing, obviously, we're going to start our Chicken Stock Festival giveaway tonight, which I'm going to tell you about in a minute. And so anything that you've seen that you really like. Now, if you haven't seen them live, you might have seen maybe Glastonbury on TV or Live Aid or something like that. So if you've seen a concert on or a festival on TV and you've seen something and you like it, let us know what your favourites are. And if we got them, we're playing for you.
0: Yeah, and also, having had some time free, I've dug out a very old hard drive that's got lots of live tracks on it, album tracks and live tracks. So we may even be able to find the live version of what you request. I can't guarantee I've got all of them because I haven't, but I've got quite a few. So get the requests in, 07510 984 001. You can phone my production team here in the studio on... Go on.
1: 01795 874 22.
0: Yeah, that's the one. What happened, Roland?
1: I just had a mental block.
0: Did you ever really?
1: Yeah, I did. Yeah. I can't see it, Nigel.
0: Anyway, Marrakesh Express. Marrakesh Express was Crosby, Stills and Nash, famous for Woodstock, of course. Next song up is a band I would love to have seen live, because I think they are... Roland's looking at me because he don't know what it is. I would love to have seen them because I think they are exceptional. Simple Minds, here we go.

0: What a track. Simple Minds alive and kicking. Got to say hello to a few people. I should have done that last time when we spoke. Annie B, Double D, and any other ladies. I'll just see. Read that top message, Nigel. That's what I call her. Mrs. Nigel's made a request. Good evening, Mrs. Nigel. Annie B and Double D, good evening. And any other ladies that may be there tonight. Donna, thank you very much. Donna's saying she missed my dulcet tones. Never been described as dulcet tones before. What's that idiot on about? Is normally what people say to me. Donna's made a request as well. Valerie, Zutons, that'll be on in a bit. Simon's out there. Welling Paul, good evening, Welling Paul. You've put theme status quo, Paul. I'm assuming you're just alluding to the fact that that's the theme tonight, is people you've seen. If you're going to put something on that you've actually seen the band, let us know where and when. Be interested to know. And good evening, Mrs. Nigel. She wants In Excess Mystify.
1: Did you say hello to Rick and Sarah?
0: Rick and Sarah. I'm just getting to Rick and Sarah next.
1: Oh, right, okay.
0: Over the water in sunny Southend. I'm assuming it's sunny.
1: Well,
0: because it's reasonable here now, other than how it was earlier on, which was rubbish. Rick and Sarah over there in Southend, friends of the show always. Good evening to you too. Have I done that? Yes, I must. Now I know he's listening, and I'm going to make him embarrassed and go red our Simon. Thank you very much for your assistance last week, Simon. That's the second time, I think, that I've listened to you and Roland doing the show together. The first one was when I was out in Tenerife last year, and the rest of the crowd I was with all went out for an Indian, and I sat and listened to the show for every minute of the 3 hours and didn't stop laughing. And I popped up on Monday night last to say hello and let you know I was there, intending to stay for 10 minutes, and I stayed for 2 hours, and it was really good fun. So great music, and appreciate your help and your input, Simon, as always. So thank you. Where are we? Are we done?
1: And Simon, I agree with you. Now I'm back over this side, it feels weird again. Simon was going, I can't see what's coming next.
0: No, it's weird, yeah. It is odd when you're used to it. A couple of times when we've done Drive together,
1: yeah,
0: and you've done the music and I've sat that side, it just don't feel right.
1: No, you don't.
0: It's weird. We have our places.
1: As I say, at one time it didn't bother me, but now, because I do Sundays.
0: Now you're the star of Sunday breakfast. Anyway, let's. We're going to have a little twin spin now. We're going to have an Annie B and Ladies twin spin because Double D asked for Chain Reaction Diana Ross, who she saw at the Albert Hall. Don't know what year it was. And I'm looking for that America. The Neil Diamond one, which I will find for you because that's a great song. And then after that, we're going to have, or before that rather, we're going to have Under Pressure by Queen and David Bowie. And I have got Annie B, I think, from what she said in her message, is a bit of a Bowie fan because she says absolute legend after his name. I've got a fabulous live version of Rebel Rebel coming up in about half an hour or so. So
1: you haven't got the live one with Gowan Dogsey, have you?
0: No. Yeah, she's on it, but she doesn't sing as much on that one.
1: Yeah, no, I mean the other, Under Pressure one.
0: Oh, I'm not sure if it's on this drive or not, but I will look for that. But I'm going to play. This was the first one that came up, so I want to get the requests in for our lovely listeners. So an Annie B and the Ladies by the Sea twin spin. Here we go.
2: For Swale. Come on. This is 95.6.
0: Sorry about that. I'm back. Mistakes are happening.

0: Bowie and Queen, brilliant, requested by Annie B and Co. I'm just looking for stylistics. I've got to find that. Next coming up is the Zootons, that Donna said she saw them live way before they were famous. I don't know whether that's the right version of Valerie or not, but it's 2006, the one I've got. So we'll give that a go, and then after that we're going to have a little chat about Chicken Stock, and then we are going to play Mystify for Mrs. Nigel. Roland,
1: yeah.
0: Did you want to...
1: I was just about to say good evening to the paymaster.
0: Yes.
1: And good evening to the Rolls Up the Lane.
0: Yeah.
1: Who's also there. So...
0: Yeah.
1: I know Rolls Up the Lane would be very pleased. We're giving away Chicken Stock tickets again.
0: I was about to say, Rolls Up... You mentioned Chicken Stock and Rolls Up the Lane turns up on the...
1: I just kicked Nigel by mistake there, yeah.
0: Don't do that. He'll be limping round serving the beer. Just a beer. Hope he didn't kick him too hard.
1: Don't tell Mrs. Nigel.
0: No.
1: Probably come down and sort me out.
2: She'd say kick him harder.
0: Oh, dear. Anyway, Zootons coming up for Donna. And then Roland and Nigel will give you a bit of Chicken Stock information. Here we go. And the first question of the promotion, of course, will be tonight. And you can win a pair of tickets. You can choose what day you want to go and win a pair of tickets.
1: Yeah.
0: Did you mention last week with Simon, while I was listening, that you could hear a bit of music playing in the background while you were live? I can hear something in my headphones now. Very, very quiet.
1: Hmm.
0: Weird. Weird. Anyway. Zootons, Donna, here we go.
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0: There you go, Zootons for Donna. I hope that was the old enough one that you enjoyed, Donna. I could always, I can't really find another one now. I've played that one, but hopefully it was the right one for you. Chicken stock news time. Yeah. Over to our newsreader. It's not Trevor McDonough. It's Roland.
1: It's a donut.
0: It's Roland McPierce. Go on then, Roland. Off you go. You and Nigel can take it.
1: Right. Over. So I'm sure most of you can remember last year when we were, for about a month, giving away tickets to the Chicken Stock Festival. Well, the good news is it's happening again, starting tonight. So we've got a pair of day tickets to the day of your choice. I'm not going to give the dates out because that is going to be my question. If you log into the Chicken Stock Festival website, which is Chicken Stock Festival, all one word, .co.uk. So Chicken Stock Festival, all one word, .co.uk. Now, we're probably going to ask a question about 10 to 8. So have a look at the Chicken Stock website. And I'm going to be asking a question, or Nigel might be, I don't know. About the dates when it is taking place tonight. So there you are. You can get pre-armed by looking at the website. Have a go. The tickets are fluid, i.e. If you win them and you can't go yourself, you can give them to your children or your grandchildren, as long as the children are accompanied by adult. That is fine. So if you can't go, win them for someone else.
0: Yes.
1: And be honest, they are worth, you know, a lot of money. We're talking, what are the day tickets worth?
2: So I'm not sure what the day tickets are worth. I know what the weekend tickets are worth, but
1: which is going to be one of the next questions.
2: Another question. So
1: yeah.
2: Don't want to give too much.
0: Yeah, we
2: away.
0: Don't want to give clues away, do we?
1: No. And also, if you might remember last year, if you go in

0: the draw tonight and you don't win the pair of tickets, your name and also telephone number and email address go on to win a family ticket, well, two adults plus children ticket for the whole weekend, which is worth a lot of money.
1: Yeah.
0: So that was exactly the same last year. So you basically, you go in it, whichever show that you enter on, it goes forward to the following Monday where we will draw a family ticket. So if you answer the question later on, we do need your mobile telephone number so we can get in touch, and also preferably your email address.
1: We're going to do email addresses this year, aren't we?
0: Well, did we do just mobile numbers?
1: We just say mobile numbers.
0: All right, we just say mobile numbers, and then when you get a call, you can give your email address or whatever to the people at Chicken Stop.
1: Otherwise, it's too much for you to write down.
0: Yeah.
1: If we do emails as well.
0: Oh, am I writing it down again?
1: Yeah, so don't forget, if you were going to enter the competition, the question coming up in about 15 minutes time. We do need your phone number, so if you can win, we can. If you win, we can contact you. Shall we? Are we done for now or not?
0: I think we are for now.
1: Do you want me to hit the button? Okay, got running late for the ads. That makes a change, doesn't it?
0: Yeah.
1: Anyway,
0: I've never been known
1: in excess. Mrs. Nigel, here we go.

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1: If you see somebody showing any of the signs of a stroke, you don't have to think about it. You just dial 999. 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F. Face. 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S. Speech. 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

0: Duran Duran. That was Paymaster, who saw them. Where was it? Toronto Blue Jays Baseball Stadium, 1987, supporting David Bowie. Wow, I bet that was a night. Where are we? I'm sorry. Can you talk for a minute, Roland?
1: I can. Shall I ask a question?
0: Yeah, go on, do
1: it. I'm going to ask a question, not the chicken stock one, but. No. Could you tell me what famous band am I describing? Now, this band, famous rock band, and they've played a lot of festivals and live gigs. So the names, their Christian names, are Jimmy, Robert, John, and John. What is that famous, very famous rock band?
0: I know that.
1: So the Christian names are Jimmy, Robert, John, and John. So what is that famous rock band?
0: Yeah.
1: Get your answers to, you know, the number 07510984001, or you can give us a call in the studio 01795874422.
0: Right, that's it. I've sorted my record out now. Well, in Paul wanted a bit of Status Quo, didn't he?
1: He did.
0: I was trying to think if I'd missed saying hello to anybody. Lorraine, good evening. Forgot to say hello to you. I've got your Backstreet Boys. And it will be on sometime about 2:45 tomorrow morning.
1: Yeah.
0: Oh, dear. No, it'll be on in a little while. Probably that Nigel and Roland are talking about what Status Quo opened their show with at Live Aid. And they both think it was... Were you right, Nigel?
2: Yeah.
0: Rocking all over the world. So, well, in Paul, that's the Status Quo you're going to get. Here we go for you.

0: Status Quo rocking all over the world. The opening song from Live Aid, for their set at Live Aid. What a day that was. That was a fabulous concert. What was I going to do? Yes, Paymaster, I've got a couple more of them on the go for you. On the back burner, ready. I've just put Aswad in for later on.
1: Right, I've got a couple of answers for the for that question, but I'm going to ask it again. What very famous rock band? Christian names are Jimmy, Robert, John and John. They had a film out called The Song Remains the Same. So about their live tour. So could you tell me who that band is? And Annie B and Double D, it is not the Yardbirds.
0: You know what? I didn't even notice that. I've just put a Yardbird song in for them. Annie B, I thought that was a request. But it's such a great Yardbird song, I'm going to play it anyway.
1: Well, that's it. So that's what it's all about.
0: I thought that was a request. You know I'm back because it's all going wrong. Right, I'm going to play a record before anything else goes wrong. Bob Dylan, that was Rolls Up the Lane, I believe. Was it Rolls Up the Lane?
1: Yes, it was, yeah.
0: My production team has... I've let him off the leash for 2 weeks. Good job Simon saved him last week. He's felt a pieces. He's doing Patsy Cline, I Felt a Pieces, that Roland. here we go. Rolls Up the Lane. Bob Dylan. Now I'm back. You know what you could say, Roland, didn't you?
1: What's that?
0: The times, they are a-changing.

0: I'm back. Bob Dylan's finished. Rolls up the lane, Bob Dylan, that was for you. Are we going to answer one question and ask another, Roland?
1: We are. We are actually going to do that. So I asked which rock band am I looking for, whose Christian names are Jimmy, Robert, John and John. And of course, it is Led Zeppelin. And we've got correct answers. Well done to Rolls Up the Lane, Rick and Sarah, the Paymaster, Donna, Quinty. Good morning. I nearly said good morning.
0: You think you're on breakfast,
1: yeah, I do. Yeah, Quinty. Good evening, and Annie B and Double D. So well done to everybody there. Right, it is that time of the evening. We're going to ask the first question to win a pair of day tickets to the day of your choice for the Chicken Stock Music Festival. And what I would like to know is, as I say, you're going to need to go onto the website to actually get the answer. And the website number is chickenstockfestival.co.uk. And the question I would like answering is, what dates is the Chicken Stock Festival 2026 going to be held on this year? As a clue, it starts on a Thursday and it ends on the Sunday. So what dates this year is the Chicken Stock Festival going to be held on? And as I say, you get your answers in, give us your telephone number, and any right answers will go in the draw to win a pair of day tickets. So while we're talking Chicken Stock, could you tell us a few things about it, Nige?
2: Yeah, this year we've got over 40 bands playing over the weekend. You don't have to walk a mile if you drive there. The parking is right close to the arena. All the drinks and all the food is all in the arena as well, so you've not got to leave so you're missing anything. And talking of food, all the food vendors have a 5-star food hygiene rating, so they're all good. It's dog friendly, so if you've got a pooch, you can bring your dog along. Also, there is glamping available, so for an extra charge. So it's a good festival. It's a local festival. It's only 15 minutes from the island. So, you know, get there and enjoy yourself.
1: And also, like the, I know you have a lot to do with the drinks.
2: Yep.
1: Nige. So, yeah, what sort of prices are they? Very dear, expensive? Or?
2: No, they're not. They're not particularly dear. I think they're going to be, I think, for a real ale, it'll be £6.50. Not quite sure on the shorts and the mixers yet. We haven't quite established that price, but I think they were going to stay the same as last year. They was either £6 or £6.50, depending on what brand it was.
1: Yeah, so quite competitive, really.
2: Yeah, I mean, yeah.
0: Going
2: just
0: by last year, we did have comments about how reasonable the drink prices were, didn't we?
2: So. Yeah, I mean, the food prices as well, they're reasonable. I know, I mean, we've got an ice cream lady. She hasn't put her prices up because she's at a festival. The pizza van last year, pizzas were a tenner.
1: Yeah,
2: and they were absolutely fantastic.
1: Yeah, I
2: see. It might be a price increase because of, like, the food has gone up a little bit, but yeah, it won't be a lot.
1: Yeah, no, but it's it is really good. I mean, we went last year. I know a few of our people that won tickets. We saw them there. Rolls Up the Lane being one.
0: The bit that sticks in my mind is when we were packing up, and because we had the road show up there, we couldn't do an awful lot with because we were making too much noise. But the thing that sticks in my mind about it is we were packing up, we were about to go, and Creedence started.
1: Yeah.
0: And you couldn't walk out while that was on.
1: Yeah.
0: You couldn't. That's so good. And all the bands that we heard up there were very, very good, very professional.
1: Yeah.
0: But that last one that wrapped it up, it was just different class. Really, really enjoyed it. We had some family up there, we had some friends up there. And everybody, not one negative word, everybody had a really good time.
1: Yeah, so I agree.
0: Highly,
1: totally agree.
0: Highly, highly recommended.
1: So get your answer in. So what dates this year is the Chickenstock Music Festival going to be held on? If you answer the question, please give us your mobile telephone number so we can get in touch. And take part, because the tickets are transferable. So if you can't use them yourself, your children might be able to, so or friends.
0: What's the age limit on children, young people on their own? That's connected to a later question, I believe. So, yeah. Okay. Common sense will prevail. Let's put it that way. Common sense will prevail.
2: A child must be accompanied by an adult.
0: All will become clear in the fullness of time. We've got a few right answers. Rolls up the lane, unless Roland still got it from last year. You haven't put your phone number on there, mate. Talking of Nigel, have you finished for the moment?
1: I have, yeah.
0: Talking of Nigel, he put a request in. So, when did you see these live, Nigel? Blancmange?
2: 88, 89.
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0: Blancmange, Living on the Ceiling, that was for Nigel, who saw them live back in, whenever it was, 1980 something, when he was probably only about 45 or 50. Yes, we'll get on to more live stuff later on and bits and pieces. Don't forget the dates of the Chicken Stock Festival. We'll be drawing this one tonight, later on tonight. Don't forget to put your phone number on. What date is the start and finish days of the Chicken Stock Music Festival this year? Well worth entering, trust me, well worth entering. Oh, is that, that's Dan. Dan, I don't want to embarrass you, mate. I'm not going to repeat that on air. I don't want to embarrass you. That's you shouldn't admit to that. No, I'm gonna repeat it. Dan went to see Steps in concert. The island's number one cab driver and BRFM presenter went to see Steps in concert.
1: Gary's not on tonight.
0: No, I was about to say that to you. Where's Gary tonight? Yeah. Maybe he's frightened of being in. Gary won a ticket last year.
1: He did.
0: Year.
1: He went on
0: went
1: the
0: Sunday.
1: Sunday or the Friday, wasn't
0: it? No, it was a Sunday.
1: He was working,
0: That's right. Where are we? That I've just got to mention this quickly. I will try and find one or two of them later on, Donna, when I can fit them in. Donna went to Meadowlands in New Jersey, October 1985, and saw Chuck Berry, Jerry Lee Lewis, and Fats Domino.
1: Wow.
0: What a lineup.
1: Yeah.
0: What a lineup that is. That's just. And she was at 19 years old working out there as a nanny. That's up there, isn't it?
1: Well, it is.
0: Chuck Berry, Jerry Lee Lewis, and Fats Domino. That's just different class.
1: Legends, aren't they?
0: Yeah,
1: let's face
0: absolutely.
1: It, they're all legends.
0: Absolutely. Anyway, the island's number one cab driver, how are you this evening? Is that an expectation that you want me to play a Steps record for you, Dan? I think I might do, just for the fun of it. Dan will be here with you tomorrow morning from 9 o'clock for the rewind thingy, after breakfast with John. So, okay, two of our lady listeners now. One for Lorraine, who got the Adamant tickets from her and Roland's daughter Kirsty, Mad Hatter's birthday party. And she went to see him at the Orchard Theatre.
1: I'm going to remind Lorraine.
0: Oh yeah.
1: Remember, you've seen Cara Emerald a couple of times.
0: I don't mind playing.
1: Yeah, I know you like that.
0: I like them songs. Yeah. She asked for that. And after that is for Mrs. Nigel, who wanted Stylistic, Stone in Love with You. Is that dedicated to our Nigel here, Mrs. Nigel? Stone in Love with You. I think it. I don't know. I reckon it might be. You know. What do you think, Nigel?
2: Well, we did go together and see them, yeah.
0: Yeah, but I mean, is she dedicating the words of the record to you?
2: I would hope so.
0: Here we go. Two for our ladies, one for Lorraine, the long-suffering Mrs. Pierce, as I like to call her, and one for Emma. It is Emma, isn't it? Yeah. Is it Emma? Yeah, Emma. I will stop calling you Mrs. Nigel, but anyway, here we go.

0: Stoned in Love With You, Stylistics, great song. That was for Emma, Mrs. Nigel, as she's fondly known.
1: Yeah.
0: And the one before that, Prince Charming, which was Lorraine. What are we going to do? Anything?
1: Right, yeah, anybody out there who would, who's just tuned in, or you was tuned in earlier and you haven't gone in it yet, let's have a go at this chicken stock. Win two tickets for the day of your choice for the Chicken Stock Festival. Hang on. Yeah, I was going to. That's what I was going to say. Chicken Stock Festival 2026. And the question was, which days is the festival being held on this year? So the start and finish day. We need your telephone number, so put your mobile number on that. And just as a give you an idea, for the Saturday or Sunday, I think, and the Friday, the tickets are £50 each. So that is an all-day thing. It's £50 each.
0: Nice price.
1: So £100 for that pair of tickets, and it's going to be, you've got a chance to win it. And not only once, but a few times. We got Mary and Simon tomorrow are going to be giving away another pair of tickets. And then myself and Mary on Sunday morning. And then Simon on Sunday afternoon again. So, and anybody who doesn't win the tickets today or on one of those other show, go forward to win a weekend camping ticket as well, if you wish. Next Monday.
0: And that's a 4-day, isn't it?
1: Yeah, that's a 4-day. You don't have to go for the 4 days, but it would cover you for the whole event.
0: Yeah.
1: Worth a lot of money.
0: Yeah, you can pick and choose. You can go 3 days, 2 days, 4 days, camping or not camping, whatever you like. Right, our Dan's been back on the text. He says he'll go if Steps are performing. I won't go if Steps are performing, that's for sure. So
2: they're not.
0: Nigel, get a bit closer to the mic, please.
2: I said they're not performing.
0: What is it if I play this song?
2: It's a tragedy.

0: steps tragedy. And as Nigel said, it was a tragedy playing that. I don't think I've ever played a Steps record on the radio before.
1: Oh, no. I'm surprised you played that one.
0: Yeah, but now Dan's saying, who asked for this? It wasn't me. No, but you mentioned Steps, Dan. You'd seen Steps in concerts. So I thought I would treat you to take you back to the memory of whenever that was. Nigel's put a few requests in. Very good ones as well, I must say. Some very good ones there. Some of which we will have coming up soon. Yeah. Anything you want to say?
1: No, not at the moment. As right, I say, okay. Get still time. We won't be drawing it till probably 9:30.
0: Yeah, 9:30 or just after. Probably,
1: yeah. So yeah. Get your answer into the Chicken Stock Festival question to win a pair of tickets, day tickets. And the question is, what dates are or is the Chicken Stock Festival being held on in 2026? So start and finish dates. Mm. Available on the website, which is chickenstockfestival.co.uk.
0: Yeah, I don't know. They had a Facebook page last year. I forgot.
1: I think they have.
0: It on Facebook as well. Have a look. Yeah, just very, very briefly. If I ever do any talking, very briefly, you know, I've been missing for a couple of weeks. Unfortunately, my good lady Kay was unwell and finished up in hospital. She had a stroke, and that's the reason I haven't been here for the last 2 weeks, because I was not in the right mood to be sitting in this chair and trying to do the right things and look after, you know, her needs, as well as my own brain wasn't working very well, as you would imagine. But she's home, she's doing very well, a little bit better every day. So it's that's the reason that I wasn't here for the last couple of weeks. And I must also say that I don't know whether anybody's listening who works or knows anybody who works at Maidstone Hospital. Absolutely fabulous. Every bit of treatment she had, and the way they looked after her, from the ancillary staff right up to the doctors and the consultant, absolutely spot on. Really, really couldn't be more impressed or more grateful to them. They did a fabulous job. So, many thanks.
1: And the thing is, we often hear negative things.
0: We do about the NHS. You hear negative things all the time. I don't know whether we were lucky or I think the two ladies on the ambulance made a very quick, very accurate decision to take her to Maidstone, which is the specialist stroke unit, which was obviously the right place to go. But they were absolutely first class. Everything about the treatment she had there was spot on.
1: Yeah, and I'm sure all our listeners and myself obviously wish Kay a speedy recovery.
0: She's definitely she's on the mend. She hasn't quite started moaning at me yet. That's when I know she's really getting better, when she starts moaning at me. I don't know if she's listening or not. She was having a lay down as I left, so she might be dozing off. That's the only thing that's remained from it, really, is which I understand is quite normal. Really, really tired all the time. So, yeah, that's the story of why you didn't have to listen to me the last couple of weeks. Anyway, what was I going to do, Roland?
1: I don't know.
0: Ooh. Oh, it's your phone.
1: It is. I thought I'd turn that off. Yeah. But there you
0: go. Don't worry about it. It's only us. No one noticed. Anyway, we're going to play you a little promo, and then a Yardbird song that I thought Annie B had requested, but it was actually an attempt at a question. But it's such a good song, and I'd put it in. I thought I'd play it anyway. So off we go.

0: You've got the thing. Can we go back to that previous message of William Paul, please?
1: Yes,
0: the one where he said, there it is. Paul went to a concert and he met James Hunt with his dad when James Hunt was world champion. I can't, as usual with Paul, not as usual, but as quite often happens, Paul sends in messages that are really, really funny. But you have to be selective about which parts of the message that you read. Roland will know exactly what I'm saying. But you did make us both smile, Paul, as always, mate, as always. Quincy, good evening. Did we say hello to him?
1: We did, because Quincy was one of the ones who got the question.
0: Oh, we got
1: the question
0: right. Yes, of course.
1: So, talking of questions, getting them right, I've got another one. Could you tell me which British band's first hit single was Virginia Plain? What British band's first hit single was Virginia Plain?
0: I know that.
1: Dude, it must be quite easy then. Get your answers in.
0: Very
1: usual
0: easy.
1: Numbers. 07510984001 or call us on the studio number 01795 874 4422.
0: Yeah, we've got loads of good stuff coming up. We've got some Tom Jones, Aswad coming up next for Paymaster, I think that was. That was one of his. We've got Bob Marley coming, we've got Joe Walsh, U2, Eagles, Elton John, Dead South, Neil Diamond, Backstreet Boys. There's loads of good stuff coming up. So stick with us, 95.6 BRFM. You are here with Steve Purcell and with my production team, Mr. Roland Pierce, until 10 o'clock tonight.
1: Oh, Mr. Roland Pierce, I've been promoted by the sound of it.
0: And I'm very troubled by the fact of where's Gary?
1: Yeah. I am as well.
0: I spoke to him this morning, actually.
1: Yeah.
0: Well, I messaged him this morning. I don't know where he's gone. Gary, where are you? He can't be in the shower that long. And it's not his birthday. So, anyway, Aswad coming up for Paymaster, followed by Tom Jones and the Stereophonics, which was Tom Jones was suggested by Ann Nigel. Here we go.

The radio was blasting and someone's knocking at the door. I'm looking at my girlfriend, she just passed out on the floor. I've seen so many things I ain't never seen before.

0: they should have listened.
1: Tom Jones and the Stereophonics. Mama told me not to come. Love that. where are we? What, did you want to repeat your question, or are you going to give the answer, Roland?
2: Yeah, I think I'll repeat it. We've only got two right answers. Come on, everybody out there. Could you tell me which British band's first hit single was Virginia Plain?
1: Okay.
2: So, which British band's first hit single was called Virginia Plain? Get your answers in, usual numbers, and come and have a go. I'm sure you know that one.
1: What is it Simon says? Don't just listen in, join in, isn't it? Is that right? Is that the phrase?
2: Yeah.
1: So, join in, yeah. Make us feel like somebody's listening. Oh, no, well done. You've got another answer. Well done, Nigel. Okay, as far as concerts go, there will be two or three that come into this category over the course of the evening. 1975. I was 21. Wembley Stadium.
2: You've got a good memory.
1: Beach Boys, Joe Walsh, The Eagles, Chaka Khan, Elton John was top of the bill. He was the letdown, unfortunately, but I won't bore you with a story of that. So I thought I'd play. I have got an Elton John one coming up that was on that set list, but this one from Joe Walsh, Rocky Mountain Way, fabulous.

0: Rocky Mountain Way, Joe Walsh. What a great...
1: That's a tune, isn't it?
0: Yeah, oh yeah.
1: It certainly
0: brilliant.
1: Is.
0: Absolutely brilliant. I had to double check, because it's so long ago, I had to double check what the set list was for the show at Wembley, that was on it. I was sure it was, but I just had to...
1: Yeah.
0: I didn't want to say it was, and then somebody popped up on me and go, he didn't play that day.
1: No.
0: Which happened last week, last time I was here, something like that happened. Anyway.
1: Shall I give the answer to that question while we're
0: Let's do that.
1: So I asked, which British band's first hit was called Virginia Plain? And it was, of course, Brian Ferry and Roxy Music. So we got correct answers from Lolly, from Rolls Up the Lane, from Nigel, Rick and Sarah, Welling Paul and Mark in Sittingbourne. Good evening to you, sir.
0: I didn't see Mark in Sittingbourne.
1: Yeah, he's down there.
0: Hello, yeah. Mark in Sittingbourne. Good evening.
1: Yeah.
0: And thank you for your comment there, Paul. Cheers. Nice.
1: Don't forget, have a go at winning the Chicken Stock Festival The Chicken Stock Festival tickets tonight. We've got 2 day tickets, day of your choice, worth £100. The question is, on what days is the Chicken Stock Festival running from and to this year?
0: Yes. And don't forget to put your phone number, please, if you answer the question, so that we can contact.
1: And as I've said before, but the tickets are transferable. So if you can't use them yourself, you may want to give them away to a friend, children or whatever. Get your answers in, usual number, and put, as Steve said, put your phone number on it, and we can get in touch.
0: Yeah, very good, very good, very good. Chicken Stock will be running, I think, is it 3 weeks it's running for?
1: 3 weeks, yeah.
0: So we've got lots and lots of tickets to give away. And if you put the right answer in tonight and you are not fortunate enough to win, your number will automatically go in for the 4 day ticket, including the camping if you want to use it. It's not compulsory, which will be drawn next Monday. Is that right?
1: Yeah.
0: That is right. I'll just have a check with the production team, you see.
1: And also, don't forget, you can enter as many times as you like.
0: You can.
1: So, not tonight, but you can enter tomorrow with Simon and Mary, on Sunday morning with myself, and then Mary, who follows me on Sunday mornings, and then with Simon, who does Sunday afternoons.
0: Yeah, lots of chances to win, lots and lots of chances to win, so... Good luck, everybody, and have a go. Are we done?
1: Yeah.
0: For now? Right, Double D asked for this ages ago. Neil Diamond. Here we go.

0: today.
1: Sorry, I was reading something and it went... I sadly forgot where I was. I was into reading something. I just told Roland off air, somebody on a group that I'm in on Facebook, and same surname, and it's one I've never heard of, and it wasn't that common in Tottenham, that name. So I just was messaging him back, and then the record finished and I forgot if it was gone. Normal Monday night service has been resumed,
2: of course,
1: with my return to the chair.
2: Can I just butt in there? We just had an answer to win the Chicken Stock Festival tickets come in.
1: Yeah.
2: Phone number ending 7021. Could you just text us in your name, please, as well? That would be very helpful. So I don't have to give just your phone number out. Yeah. If you could text your name. Thanks
1: it might
2: very
1: be
2: much.
1: Somebody we know regular and forgot that we've forgotten with that.
2: Yeah, well, that's often the case, isn't it?
1: The odd thing about that is it's the same four last digits but in a different order to Welling Paul's number.
2: It is,
1: it's
2: yeah.
1: 7021 and Paul is 2071.
2: Yeah.
1: That's weird. That's spooky. What should we do next, Roland?
2: I don't know. You're in control. I'm not this week.
1: No, you're not.
2: I'm feeling spare part.
1: I'm going to play Gabby's Dead South.
2: Okay.
1: That's what we're going to do next.
2: That sounds good.

0: Dead South, wishing well for Gabby. Hope you enjoyed that. Going to see him again soon as well, I believe. Where are we? Roland's on the phone, so I'm going to slip straight into another record. Right. Talking of good performances by Elton John live at a concert, Colin. Can't beat this one.
1: Steve.

0: there you go. Benny and the Jets, probably the live version of that is my favourite Elton John record. Hopefully some of yours as well. Some of you enjoyed it. Very good. What are we doing, Roland? Any
1: I'm problems? Going to ask a question.
0: Are you really?
1: I'm going to be a bit of a devil, yeah.
0: That's unusual, Roland.
1: No, it is. It's unusual for me.
0: Are you sure you can manage it?
1: Well, I'm going to have a go anyway.
0: Go on then, you do
1: it. Right, could you tell me, what was the British pop group that had their only number one single was called China in Your Hand?
0: Oh, I know that.
1: So what is the British pop group that had their only number one single was called China in Your Hand?
0: You can answer that question on 07510 984 001. You can phone my production team here in the studio on
1: 01795 874 422.
0: Well, we've just had Elton John talking of big artists that lots of people have seen live. I'm not talking Barry White type big. I'm talking big as in record sales.
1: Right, I thought it was like Bust a Blood Vessel or something like that.
0: Oh, it's good to be back on a Monday, Roland. It's good to be back. Big artists who've sold lots and lots of records. We've just had Elton John. We're now going to have two without interruption. One from 1975, one from 1981. The first one, Stevie Wonder. And the second one, requested by our Roland. The Rolling Stones. So sit back and enjoy these two. Some quality music on with us tonight. Here we go.
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0: Rolling Stones stomped me up, and before that Stevie Wonder, two artists that are I've only seen singing live on TV programs, but not actually seen them live, but seen them on the TV. And well, don't need to say anymore, do you? Stevie Wonder and the Rolling Stones. I mean, it's
1: that I see that start me up. But the reason I asked for that was I saw them. Is it 1980, something like that? 81?
0: 81, yeah.
1: I see them in, I think it was June 81 at Wembley.
0: Really?
1: They had Black Uhuru.
0: Yeah.
1: The like very heavy reggae group.
0: Yeah.
1: And also the Jay Giles Band.
0: All right.
1: And they were absolutely fantastic because they had, at the time, they had just sort of started to really make it, and they had Freeze Frame. And Centrefold, those two out at that time,
0: and it
1: was absolutely fabulous concert. Mm. And the Stones did over 3.5 hours,
0: really,
1: yeah,
0: wow,
1: yeah. They have
0: got a rather large back catalogue, haven't they?
1: Yeah, but they, you know, the reason I'd always liked the Stones and I went to see them then, I thought. They'll probably retire soon.
0: Yeah.
1: That was 1981. Yeah. You know, and here we are.
0: Still out live.
1: Amazing.
0: It is.
1: Absolutely,
0: it's
1: amazing.
0: Unbelievable, really.
1: Because I couldn't believe his energy.
0: Yeah.
1: Yeah, well, all their energies, but especially Jagger's.
0: Yeah.
1: Absolutely incredible.
0: Yeah, they are a bit special, aren't they?
1: Yeah.
0: Bit special.
1: Shall I answer that question?
0: You probably should.
1: Yeah. So I asked what pop group had a hit with China in Your Hand. And it was, of course, Tapao. And we got correct answers from Lolly, from Rick and Sarah, from Carol in Minster on the telephone, Rose Up the Lane, Emma and Welling Paul. All got the correct answer.
0: Well done, everybody. Well done. Thank you for joining
1: me. I shall have another little one in a second.
0: Yes, yes. No, you didn't, Simon, but I would have been aware anyway. Yeah.
1: Well, I wonder which one we're going to be playing, Simon.
0: I would have worked that out all on my own. No, I've got some on mine. I've got a couple of albums worth on my drive now of jeweller stuff. So, right. Continuing with... I can't even find the superlatives to build up to this next song because it is one of my favourites. We've had Joe Walsh, we've had Stevie Wonder, we've had Tom Jones, the Rolling Stones. The one missing, the classic, the master of great music, David Bowie. And I did mention earlier I had a live of David Bowie doing Rebel Rebel. And we are about to hear it now when I stop banging the chair against the desk.
1: Yeah.
0: So here we go. Bowie, Rebel Rebel. Here we go. Ah, hang on. Ah, I'll give it every time I give a record a big build up, Roland.
1: You played the wrong one?
0: No, it's not the wrong one. I had something, it's on my computer, and I've got two drives plugged in, and Dead South was still playing in the background. Once again, David Bowie. Hopefully.

0: tonight. Well, wow, what else can you say? David Bowie live featuring Gail Ann Dulcey on bass and vocals a little bit. Different class, absolutely different class. What are we doing, Roland? Anything?
1: Yeah, I'm going to ask another little question.
0: Are you really?
1: I am. I'm a devil. As Paul said, he said I'm more of a rascal.
0: Yeah.
1: I'm going to be a rascal now. So, right, I'm going to ask another question. Could you tell me which British island were the Gibb brothers of the Bee Gees born on? Which British island?
0: That's a good question.
1: Was the Gibb brothers of the Bee Gees born on?
0: Good question. What am I doing? I'm going to put that up there. I don't know what I'm doing next, Roland. I've got so many good songs here that you've put in, I've put in, and our listeners have put in. I'm discombobulated, Roland.
1: Oh, yeah.
0: That's a word we haven't used for a while. I know what I'm going to do. I'm going to... Oh, Gabby, that's what I was going to do. Talk to our Gabby. I haven't got, I'm afraid, the Fragile with Sting and Stevie Wonder. I have actually got, I don't know what it's like, I've never played it, I've only just found out I've got it. Sting and Barbara Streisand doing that song. If you'd like to hear that, let me know and I'll play it for you. But I don't have the Stevie Wonder and Sting one, I'm afraid. So, apologies. Hopefully I don't say it too often, we don't have something, but that one I haven't got. And I'm going to play Caro Emerald for the rain. Here we go.

0: What a lovely voice. Caro Emerald, that was for Lorraine. Right, Gabby's answered my question, so I know what I'm doing. Not the next record, but the record after. Nigel, I'm looking, but I'm struggling. I know the song. I'm going to...
1: And Dan, with my question, which I asked, was what island of the Britain was the Gibb brothers of the Bee Gees born? It is not the Isle of Shep. Right, so you can discount anybody else who hasn't answered yes. So as they came from Manchester as well, they're said to be from Manchester, the island is off the northwest coast of Britain. So there's a big clue for you.
0: Yes.
1: So get your answers in.
0: Right. After Us Tonight, I'll just run through a couple of highlights for you. After Us Tonight, the old record club, Steve Bishop from 10 o'clock. And then 12 o'clock, Stafford's World. Both of which contain, from previous experience, I know that both of which contain good music. Somebody's phone's bleeping. Was that mine or yours? Breakfast with John in the morning. Dan's here at 9 o'clock with a rewind. Peter in the afternoon. Mary on drive. And then a double treat for you, Simon and Mary, or Mary and Simon, whichever way you choose. I'm from 7 till 10 in this slot tomorrow night. The usual highlights during the week, too many to go through. I'm not going to talk about Sunday because Roland's wound me right up about it. I'm not going to say why, but he's annoyed me. Roland has annoyed me tonight. My first day back after a couple of weeks off, and he's wound me right up because he's laughing at me, and he's laughing at me even more now. I'm angry. I'm Mr. Angry ain't been on. We ain't heard from Angry. Have you heard from Angry lately?
1: I don't think he was on last Sunday, a couple of Sundays ago he was.
0: I'm Mr. Angry now.
1: Yeah.
0: 138, yeah. I'm not saying any more.
1: I just happened to mention it.
0: Yeah, you did, yeah, four or five times. Oh, dear.
1: Well, I could lie and say less if you like.
0: Right. Gabby. I've been waffling while I've been lining this record up for you. Hopefully it's as good as we expect it to be. Here we go. Sting and Barbra Streisand.

0: Barbra Streisand and Sting, Fragile. To be 100% honest with you, I'm not sure about that. I'm not sure if they're... I mean, they're both very good in their own right. I'd like to have heard the one Gabby suggested, the Stevie Wonder one.
1: Yeah.
0: What did you think of it, Gabby or Simon? I've not heard that before. No idea. I didn't have any idea what it was like before I played it. Let us know what you think, because not sure. Good. They're both great artists in their own right, but
1: yeah,
0: I'm not sure if that works for me. Anyway, let us know what you thought, Gabby. You'd asked for it, so...
1: Shall I give the answer to that question?
0: Yeah, go on, eh?
1: I asked which British island off the northwest coast of Britain is the birthplace of the Gibb brothers from the Bee Gees. And it is, of course, not the Isle of Sheppey, Dan. It is the Isle of Man. So, well done to Rick and Sarah, to Rolls Up the Lane, Welling Paul, and to Nigel. Well done, everybody who got that.
0: Nigel, speaking of Nigel, who we're pleased to know, can you just go up a click, Roland, please, on the message? I just need to find... Tom Tom Club Word 1982. Is that the record or not? Have I picked the wrong record? I think I have. Ah, sorry about waffling. Tom Tom. No. That's someone else. There it is. October 1982. Nigel saw these, and it's this.
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0: That one was for Nigel. Sorry, I was looking for something, and where are we? Let me just click on this button, because we are now running a little bit short of time. Don't forget, last chance, the dates of the start and finish of the Chickenstock Music Festival. Let us know, text 07510 984 001 with your phone number. We're going to draw that in about 6 minutes time, 6 or 7 minutes time.
1: I've got one more question to ask. Could you tell me who are the female backing singers that used to back Wham and then went on to have their own hit singles themselves? So what was the name of the two backing singers that used to back Wham and they went on to have their own hit records in their own right? So yeah, get your answers in, usual number. And last question of the evening. So, yeah.
0: I've just messed up my list, Roland.
1: Have you? Is that my fault?
0: No.
1: That makes sense.
0: I'd love to be blaming you, but... oh, there it is. I found it. Okay. Here we go. The Jewelers.
2: So this one's dedicated to you. We're going to finish tonight on this one. And it goes like this.
0: Live as well.

0: There you go. An extended version of Kiss on My Lips, the Jewelers live. I'm sure Simon would have been...
1: He was probably in the audience having a dance.
0: I guess he was, but I'm sure he was having a little dance tonight as well. So, excuse me. It's coming up to time that we can't go on all night.
1: Yeah, I know.
0: We need another hour tonight.
1: We do.
0: Are we going to do... Shall we do the wheel?
1: We shall.
0: Hang on, I've got to turn this up. Hang on, turn that on so you can hear the wheel spinning. You've got the names and the numbers. And
1: I have.
0: You've got the runners and riders, Roland.
1: I have.
0: Runners and riders, Roland.
1: Runners and riders, well, yeah. I'm not one of them.
0: No. Are we ready?
1: Yeah, go for it.
0: Click. It's going round and round and round.
1: It is.
0: It is number four. Almost that's, number three, but it was number four.
1: That is the chap that phoned up. It's Colin the Trucker.
0: Oh.
1: So, Colin, if you're listening, you have won the pair of tickets.
0: Good, very nice.
1: And don't forget, everybody, if you've already got in it tonight and you haven't won, you're going to go forward to win the weekly ticket or the weekend ticket next Monday, as well as another pair.
0: I've lost my text message. Sorry.
1: Have you? Oh no.
0: Carry on. I don't know where they've gone.
1: So,
0: oh, there it is.
1: Yeah. So, well done to Colin. Maybe if you're still listening on hands free, if it's safe, give us a bell and I'll tell you what happens next.
0: Ah. Well, then Paul's off to Mallorca.
1: Wow.
0: He's going to be listening in from Mallorca next week.
1: Well,
0: did you give the answer to that question?
1: No, I haven't. Yeah, I couldn't even see the screen, could I?
0: Oh, no.
1: To write down who's got it.
0: Oh, so. Right. Shall I play a record?
1: Yeah, play a record.
0: Okay, this is Mrs. Nigel's one. We're going to do this. You too, Desire.

0: Desire, you two. Again, very, very good artists, but never ever been into you two the way lots of people are. But you've got to admire the way they've what they've created, haven't you? I suppose. Anyway, do you want to do your answer?
1: Yeah, I asked what was the backing singers that backed Wham and went on to have hits in their own right. And it was, of course, Pepsi and Shirley. So well done to the paymaster, to Rick and Sarah, to Gabby and to Lolly.
0: Yeah, well done, everybody. Thank you very much for playing along with us tonight and joining in. Don't forget, over the next 3 weeks with Simon, with Mary and with Roland on Sundays and with me on a Monday, lots more very worthwhile Chicken Stock Music Festival tickets to be won. And you can go to the bar and meet Nigel if you win tickets.
1: Yeah.
0: He's a very nice man.
1: Yeah, very nice.
0: Very,
1: man.
0: Very nice man.
1: Especially he's in control of the booze.
0: That was the AA advert, wasn't it? Years ago.
1: Yeah.
0: He's a very nice
1: Don't
0: man.
1: Don't you start.
0: No, he's a very, very nice man. Yeah, we'll start on that next week. We've got about a minute to go. To reward you lovely people, because you've been so good tonight, we're going to finish with the Eagles. And with a live version, Simon, please listen up, like Simon. A live version, Bob Marley and the Wailers, No Woman, No Cry. So, Roland, you were going to say, we've got about 30 seconds.
1: Right. Simon, while you're listening out there, I'll be sending you some messages about the chicken stock for you and Mary for tomorrow night.
0: Yeah.
1: So, just be expecting that.
0: Yes. Rick and Sarah, thank you very much for your company this evening. As to everybody else, Mr. and Mrs. Welling Paul, have great fun in Mallorca next week and look forward to hearing from you from over there in the sunshine. Roland, thank you very much for your company this evening.
1: Yeah, thanks,
0: Steve.
1: It's been
0: good. It's been emotional. It's been nice. It's nice to be back.
1: Yeah. Boys are back in town.
0: Say goodnight, Roland.
1: Good night, Roland.
0: Just enough time to say goodnight. God bless. See you soon. Cheers,
1: cheers,
0: everybody. Good night.
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1: From the Sky News Centre at 10, businessman David Sullivan, who stepped down as chairman of West Ham over allegations of improper conduct, is facing further scrutiny following an investigation by the BBC and The Times. A number of accusations have been made against him by women who were models seeking work at the Daily and Sunday Sport newspapers. Sullivan has categorically denied the claims, which he says are factually incorrect and entirely false. The Prime Minister has put smartphone companies on notice, giving them 3 months to bring in software to stop children accessing adult content. Sir Keir Starmer says if firms don't comply, he'll bring in laws that could see them fined or held criminally liable. Safeguarding Minister Natalie Fleet says a simple fix for manufacturers would be more effective.
2: You know the way that you try to screenshot internet banking and you get a black screen, or you try to record Netflix and it won't let you? Our devices can already check when we're taking this kind of image, when we're trying to send it. We can just stop all of that.
1: Iran and Israel have agreed to end their strikes on each other, but both have warned they'll retaliate if they're targeted again. Last night, Iran launched ballistic missiles towards Israel in the first strike of its kind since a ceasefire was agreed in April. Iran claims it was in response for attacks in Lebanon. Here's the Israeli Prime Minister, Benjamin Netanyahu.
3: If that terror regime will make the mistake and once again attack us, we will retaliate forcibly, because Israel has full right for self-defense, and together, God willing, we will bring back security to the north of Israel.
1: The families of the victims of the Nottingham stabbing say they were let down by institutions at every single level. A public inquiry has been looking into the actions of Valdo Kallocane, who killed two students and a school caretaker. And the England and Wales Cricket Board is investigating what it calls a breach of team protocols. Ben Stokes and Gus Atkinson were involved in an incident in a nightclub hours after the first test win over New Zealand. That's the latest.
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4: The Steve Bishop Show is ready to depart. Stand clear of the doors, please.
5: A tricky one, this one. Back to the early 80s. Anybody remember this one? Well, not.

was the Shillingbury Tales, an ATV comedy drama series. Had a load of TV faves in it, like Robin Nedwell, Diane Keane, Bernard Cribbins, Jack Douglas. A towny couple moved to the countryside, one of those kind of programmes. Only one series made, as ATV lost their franchise and Central didn't want to continue with it.

Hopefully your heads have a good time as well. I'll do my best over the next couple of hours. It's another show stacked with stuff. We've got your birthday filers, Prince, Tom Jones, Bonnie Tyler, Mick Hucknall. Yes, I really am going to play a Simply Red record. Boz Scaggs, Jackie Wilson and the luscious Lindsay DePaul and many more as well. Steve Bishop-Aldi from a 70s boy band you thought you'd forgotten and probably might not thank me for playing either. A Rhode Island alternative rock band of one of their smallest 90s hits played. And stalled at two, it's back to 1967 and 1980. Sweet.

as mad as a box of frogs, but he certainly gave us some good tunes, didn't he? Roy Wood and Wizard there with the Ballpark Incident. Searchers before that, the Rainmakers, Let My People Go. I haven't heard that in yonks. And started things off this week with the Doobs, Long Train Running. Okay, stalled at 2 time, and you can light your joysticks now. There's a euphemism for you.

we can do funky. The Whispers from February 1980 at number two with And the Beat Goes On. Kenny Rogers, number one then. Coward of the County. Before that, it was January 1967. Donovan getting all hippie trippy with Sunshine Superman at two, kept off by Tom Jones. Green, green grass of home. This week's stalled at two.

I've nailed my teeth back into position. I think I'm okay to continue. Pete Wingfield there, 18 with a bullet. This is Steve Bishop with the Old Record Club. And the birthday file is looming. It's on its way.

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I always feel I'm into the real crux of the show, getting stuck into the birthday file. And first up, it's Dean Martin, born Dino Paul Crocetti in Ohio, 7th of June, 1917, and he died in 1995. One of the most popular American entertainers of the mid-20th century, the actor, singer and comedian presented long-running US TV shows and appeared in 85 films. His relaxed crooning voice earned him dozens of American hit singles on his buddy Frank Sinatra's Reprise label, but most of his UK hits were on Capitol Records in the 50s. That was Gentle On My Mind, got to number 7 in April 1969. Prince Rogers Nelson, he was born in Minneapolis in 1958 on the 7th of June, of course died at an early age in 2016. Singer-songwriter, musician, producer and actor, a musical innovator known for his flamboyant stage presence and wide vocal range. He integrated many varied styles of music, working and writing with and for many other artists. Released a couple of times in 1983, Little Red Corvette was paired as a double A-side with 1999 and got to number 2, second time of asking, January 85.

Could only be that Jones boy, couldn't it? It was actually born Thomas Woodward in Pontypridd, mid Glamorgan, 1940, on the 7th of June. A career still running 7 decades from his emergence as a powerful singer in the mid-60s, with a string of hits, regular touring and appearances in Las Vegas, to coaching on TV's The Voice, a Grammy Award winner with record sales well in excess of 100 million and 36 UK top 10 hits. That was with these top 10 hits, really? Not top 40 hits. Might have to check that bit of research up. With These Hands, that got to number 13 for 2 weeks, July into August in 1965. 8th of June, remembering Chuck Negron, who was born in Manhattan, New York, 1942. He only died last February. A singer-songwriter and founding member of LA-formed rock band Three Dog Night. Hugely popular in America late 60s and into the 70s. He shared vocals with bandmates Danny Hutton and Corey Wells, but he leads on this UK crossover hit, Joy to the World, got to number 24 here in June 71.

still sounds fantastic there, doesn't it? Julie Driscoll, born in London. We think Kennington, but we're not too sure. We're hedging our bets on Kennington, though. 8th of June, 1947. A singer and actress who has been recording, well, for decades now. Her Illusion LP was out as recently as 4 years ago, but she's best known for joining forces with Brian Auger and his Trinity for This Wheel's on Fire. She's now known by her married name as Julie Tippett. That Bob Dylan cover got to number 5 in June 1968. Hang around a long time. 16 weeks. That was in the top 75 back then. Bonnie Tyler, born Gaynor Hopkins in Skewen in West Glamorgan, 8th of June 1953. She used to sing in the pubs and clubs around South Wales before being signed to RCA Records in 1975. She had been seen performing in a band on TV's New Faces the previous year, but came fourth of seven acts. She's had seven top 40 hits, one number one, Total Eclipse of the Heart, and she's not been in the best of health of recent times, so we wish her well. This is More Than a Lover, got to number 27 in April 1977.

James Darren there, who was born James Ercolani in Philadelphia on the 8th of June 1936, died a couple of years ago. As an actor, he was in the films All the Young Men and Guns of Navarone. His TV credits include Time Tunnel, TJ Hooker and Star Trek Deep Space Nine. As a teen pop singer, a handful of his modest American hits crossed the Atlantic, and Goodbye Cruel World got to number 28 here in January 1962. Mick Hucknall, Manchester lad, born there 1960 on the 8th of June, one of the great blue-eyed soul singers of our time, lead singer and songwriter of the soul-influenced band Simply Red, with sales of over 50 million and hit records across the world. 32 UK top 40 singles, and among them this one, A New Flame, number 17 for 2 weeks, July into August in 1989.

best thing they did, I reckon. Love that song. New Flame. Nancy Sinatra, another one with a birth date of the 8th of June, born New Jersey 1940, began her career as a singer and actress in 1957 on her father's TV variety show. In 1966, she had a transatlantic number one single with These Boots Are Made for Walking and topped both charts again the following year, duetting with Dad Frank on Something Stupid, and she's had a total of 10 UK singles.

while they faded that song there. Could have gone on for a lot longer. He was born William Roy Skaggs in Ohio, 8th of June 1944. For a while, he was lead singer with the Steve Miller Band and then had solo hits in the 70s from his critically acclaimed LP Silk Degrees. There's no stopping him. He still writes, records and tours today. That was Lido Shuffle, a number 13 for two interrupted weeks in June 1977. 9th of June, we move on at last. Jackie Wilson, born in Detroit, 1934. The soul singer known as Mr. Excitement. He was a tenor with a four-octave range, just a handful of hits this side of the pond, with later re-releases proving even more popular. He sadly died of a heart attack in 1984, aged just 49. To Be Loved got to number 23 here in May 1958.

0: Happy birthday, Jerry Ponchi. Born New Jersey, 1952, on the 9th of June. A singer and musician, he worked with Barry Manilow as an arranger for his American TV shows, but he's best known for joining the Four Seasons in 1973. He was briefly married to Frankie Valli's daughter, Antonia, and he sang lead vocal on their hits December 63, Oh What a Night, Silver Star, and that one, Down the Hall, from the Helicon album. And the single got to number 34, August into September in 1977. 10th of June, Shirley Alston Reeves was born Shirley Owens in Henderson, California, in 1941. Lead singer of all-female vocal group The Shirelles, who had many more American hits than they did here. Best known for Will You Still Love Me Tomorrow? And this one, Foolish Little Girl, got to number 38 in June 1963.
1: You broke his heart and made him cry, and he's been blue since then. Now he's found somebody new, and you want him back again.

There's a chap I'm off to see in concert in London very soon, and I can't wait. Happy birthday, Randy Adelman, born New Jersey, 10th of June 1947. Musician, producer, composer, he's written countless film scores, as well as songs covered by the Carpenters, Barry Manilow and Dionne Warwick. He's been married to fellow writer and singer Jackie DeShannon for 50 years, more of a solo album artist than singles, really. He's had four top 60 hits in the UK. That was one of his non-charting singles from his 1982 LP, One Time, and that was Pretty Girls. 11th of June, Judy Craig, born in New York, 1944, lead singer of the American female vocal group The Chiffons. She was still at school when her voice on He's So Fine was originally a hit. This is One Fine Day, number 29 here in August 1963, a top five hit in the States.

the lady doth protest too much. Lindsay DePaul, born Lindsay Monckton Rubin in Southwark in London, 1948, 11th of June. Died 12 years ago now. Singer, songwriter, and musician, usually seen seated at a grand piano. After initially writing hits for others, she had her own hits here and across Europe in the early 70s. She wrote a few TV themes as well. She was the first woman to win an Ivor Novello Award for her record. Won't Somebody Dance With Me got to number 14 in November 1973. 12th of June, remembering Reg Presley, born in Andover in Hampshire, 1941, and he died back in 2013. Lead singer and principal songwriter with 60s garage rock band The Troggs. Their UK chart run lasted just over 2 years, but they clocked up 7 top 20 hits and the number one with A Girl Like You. This is Any Way That You Want Me, got to number 8 in January 1967.

There's a track that could do with some remastering, methinks. You know, Cole Porter, he would have been 135 years old this week if he could have stuck around. Other notable birth dates include Annie Haslam of Renaissance, Roy Harper, Maxi Priest, Paddy McAloon, Len Barry, Mark Short as well, and the late Dennis LeCourier. He was born in Union City, New Jersey, 13th of June, 1949. We only lost him just last month. Founding member, guitarist and primary lead singer of the country rock group Dr. Hook. They had seven top 20 hits in the 1970s, including the number one, When You're In Love With A Beautiful Woman. I'm not going to play that one, it's far too obvious. I'm going to play this instead, Sharing the Night Together. Only number 43 here in November 1980. Number 6 in the States, number 3 in Canada in 1978. I've got your Steve Bishop oldie coming up next.

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7: We're here with Mary, the organiser, one of the head organisers here of the Carnival. 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
8: Yeah, it does, but we've got a good team. 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
7: That's brilliant. Yeah, give them a round of applause, all the local traders, because it takes a lot to organise something like this.
9: Obviously, St John Ambulance have been going for some years.
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I know you tried your best to forget that, and then I come along and remind you. I'm so sorry. That was Flintlock. They were a five-piece 1970s pop group from Essex, marketed through many kids' TV shows in the middle of that decade. They'd appeared on Pauline's Quirks. Wow, remember that? Magpie. And they even had their own TV show as well. It's called Fanfare. Top of the Pops appearances followed as well. And in spite of all of that, they only had just the one hit, that one, Dawn, a number 30 in June 1976. Four albums were released, but I don't think anybody noticed. They split up in 1980 due to, and it says here, the rise of punk music. Okay, lads, that was the Steve Bishop oldie for this week, Flintlock and Dawn, and what's the antidote to that? Marmalade, I'll take that.

B.A. Robertson co-wrote that, so Cliffy could have yet another massive hit, Carrie. And Marmalade before that, especially for John in Bishop Stortford. Right, let's drag ourselves kicking and screaming into the 1990s for 3.5 minutes.

Blink, and you'd have missed that in the 1990s. That was Belly. They were an alternative rock band. I've never really understood that statement. You're either a rock band or you're not. They formed in Rhode Island in the States in 1991 by lead guitarist and vocalist Tanya Donnelly. Their debut album, Star, came out a couple of years later, with Feed the Tree being the first single from it. Fair to say, it probably did best here in the UK, getting to number 32 in January 1993, having only just made the American Billboard Hot 100. Donnelly wrote that, as she did nearly all the album. A few more singles and another album was released, but they'd had enough and split up in 1995. There was a reunion in 2016 and another LP, but nothing that can be said was a commercial success. My choice for Nice from the 90s this week, that came from Belly, and that was Feed the Tree.

Olivia Newton-John and the Seekers, almost calling time on another programme. You know how to get in touch if you want to email me. It's oldrecordclub@hotmail.co.uk and look me up on Facebook as well. You know, it's 40 years since Queen first started their Live Magic Tour. And I was lucky enough to see them at Wembley Stadium on the Saturday night gig. It turned out to be their penultimate concert with Freddie leading the group. So I thought, finish the show this week, we'll play out with something from that A Kind of Magic album, and friends will be friends. Thanks for your company. See you same time, same place next week. Take it away, Fred.

So we meet again 1 week onwards. Thanks for tuning in to Stafford's World. I'm Mark Stafford. Eric Clapton's classic album from 1974, 461 Ocean Boulevard, of course, and Motherless Children. And back in 1966, I very first got to hear that song when it was played by Big L Radio London from the old Galaxy ship. Beatles, Strawberry Fields Forever, they got first play on that and they played it to death, didn't they? So in the next 3 hours on Stafford's World, we have a couple of song stories. 10cc's Graham Gouldman brings us the story of The Things We Do For Love. And Chip Taylor is back with a song story, the story behind Angel of the Morning. On the Writers Sing Them Their Way, music royalty in the shape of Bob Dylan doing one of his songs done by the Byrds as a single. He does it his way this time around on the Writers Sing Them Their Way. And Ah, But They Did It First features the original of a song best known by George Harrison and the original version of a Justin Hayward hit single. All of that to come in the next 3 hours, including this. It's 1968 and he is O.C. Smith.

0: British band who are more successful in Holland than they were in their native Britain, Sniffin' the Tears and Driver's Seat. And from 1968, if you ever get a chance, check out his other song from that same year, 1968. One of a bunch of songs from him. O.C. Smith's hit, though, of course, The Son of Hickory Hollis Tramp. Check out Main Street Mission, which is like Hickory Hollis Tramp Part 2.
1: And now, Stafford's World looks a bit deeper at the hit songs and tells you the stories behind them. It's time for another song story on Stafford's World.
0: As always, a couple of song stories in the show. This one dates back to 1968. Merrily Rush's Angel of the Morning was the big hit in America. Song written by Chip Taylor, who also wrote Wild Thing for the Trugs. Covered by a lot of people over the years, but Britain never got really a hit version of it. Along the way, the Pretenders covered it, and so did P.P. Arnold and a lot more. And when this came out, Merrily Rush was touring as a support act for Paul Revere and the Raiders and had a chance to nip into the studio and luckily ran into Chip Taylor's song, Angel of the Morning, and had a big success. Chip tells us the story behind Angel of the Morning.
2: I'm like a stream of consciousness writer, and I pick up my guitar oftentimes or write walking down the street. I believe that the day I wrote that, I had first heard a version of Ruby Tuesday that might have snuck on the airwaves before it broke wide open. And I was thinking that there really wasn't anything that was popular that as a ballad that didn't, that sounded powerful to me. It sounded real to me. And I kind of felt like I wanted to write something like that. And so I used the same chords that I had used for Any Way That You Want Me and I Can Make It With You, which I had written a little bit earlier. You know, by that time I was starting to experiment into some major sevenths and stuff like that, and Burt Bacharach-ish kind of things. But on that day, I went right back to my basic kind of things that I did and stayed in that room for a while, and all of a sudden this song blasted out. When it took a while to get the first lines going, but once the first line came out that made sense to me, it just gave me such a chill, and the rest of the song wrote fast, and I loved it. And I played for Al Borgoni, who I was recording Evie Sands with, the amazing singer Evie Sands, who was Dusty Springfield's favorite all-time singer, and just an unbelievable hard luck girl from that period of time. And we produced a version of it with her, and the company Cameo Parkway went bankrupt the week it shipped, so that even though the record was number one every place played, there were no records to be had, and so it was a dead record. And Tommy Congo and Chip Smoman asked me if it'd be all right to cut it with Merrily Rush. And after trying to figure out how to revive Evie's, we said okay. And so they did a wonderful record. It became the first big hit, but Evie's was the hard luck girl. She should have had the first hit.

stuff as well with Yes's Owner of a Lonely Heart. And I must dig out the Trevor Rabin version of that, the original version of Yes's Owner of a Lonely Heart. We'll do that for Jürgen Schmaltz in Munich. Thanks for getting in touch. He says, I'm an enthusiastic listener from Munich for more than a decade. Well done. Got to be medal time there, Jürgen. Good to hear from you at mark@markstafford.co.uk. Hope you like this. It's a beautiful song from 1969. The lovely Leslie Duncan, who probably got better known in later years as the backing singer on Pink Floyd's Dark Side of the Moon. She wrote Love Song for Elton John, which went on his Tumbleweed Connection album. She also wrote this as well, the beautiful Sing Children Sing.

0: What a great voice. Sadly, she was to die quite young. Leslie Duncan sing, children sing. And if you check out closely and check the credits on Dark Side of the Moon, she's there amongst the backing singers. But she's a lot better than that. Stafford's World, I'm Mark Stafford. And very shortly, we will return with one of the greatest rock and roll riff intros of all time. Stand by for that.
1: 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Whatever you do, don't go anywhere. Stafford's World will be back very shortly, right after these messages.
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10: This is Stafford's World with Mark Stafford, spanning the globe with the finest oldies around.

It was probably the most middle-of-the-road song they ever put out, but it was the biggest hit for them. I wonder what that tells you as a lesson. Foreigner, I Want to Know What Love Is. And what an intro. It was Led Zeppelin 3 by then. They were hammering the albums out one after another after another. Led Zeppelin 3, Led Zeppelin's Communication Breakdown. Wasn't that great guitar work? Hello to Daphne Priestley, who's in Herne Bay and Kent, listening into the show recently. Hi to you, Daphne. I hope you like a bit of guitar rock, because more to come. Dr. Feelgood's Rock Set.

was 1979. Disco was big. It had hit the crest of the wave. It had been around a few years, but it was beginning to dip away, and we were starting to see that disco, it was a bit repetitious. But the rock bands were on board by 79. Kiss and I Was Made for Loving You, top 10 around a lot of countries in the world. Kiss and disco, well, it just about worked, didn't it? But by then, we were probably getting to the point of having enough of disco. Two to go before the top of this hour, and finishing our first hour, Tubes to come. We don't want to wait anymore. And Rod Stewart with a song that was written by Ewan McCall, who was Kirsty McCall's dad. And he was also married to Peggy Seeger, Pete Seeger's brother, wasn't it? Back in the 50s, Ewan McCall was around as a folk writer, wrote a lot of good folk songs. And this one was covered by the Spinners and the Dubliners in the 60s. Most famous version, probably the 80s version from the Pogues. But along the way, back in 1969, Rod was in the early days, working his way up the rock and roll ladder. And on his album, An Old Raincoat Will Never Let You Down, he did this song, which is stuck in my mind, in my sort of head chart this week. Don't do that so much these days, do I? But it's got into my head. Dirty Old Town, Rod Stewart's version of that.